Welcome to the 7 o'clock hour of the blues with me, your host, Bobby D., only on listener-supported jazz and blues from Kirkwood Community College, KCCK, Cedar Rapids, and Iowa City, 88.3 FM, and streaming on the KCCK mobile app and kcck.org. That's Gary Burnside. It came out late last year. Gary Burnside carrying on the family tradition of Mississippi blues. His record is called It's My Time Now on the Strolling Bones record label. We heard Gary Burnside and Young Country Boy. And let's see, also in that set, the late great Pops Staples live, the record called Don't Lose This on the Anti record label. From Pops, we heard Bob Dylan's classic Gotta Serve Somebody. Pops vocals, guitar, Mavis Staples vocals, Cleotha Staples backing vocals, Yvonne Staples backing vocals, the Staples singers, Tony Grady on the bass, and it says unknown on the organ, Tim Austin on the drums, Spencer Tweedy on the drums, and his dad Jeff Tweedy on some guitar work there live with Pop Staples. Also in that set, On the Turntable from 1973, James Cotton Blues Band, Taking Care of Business, the name of the record, James Cotton. We hear The Sky is Falling, which is a Danny Kuchmar tune. Danny Kuch, drums, Richie Hayward, originally from Ames, Iowa, from Little Feet Band. On the drums, slide guitar, Todd Rundgren. Bass is Stu Woods. Organ and piano is Moogie Klingman. And guitar, the late, great Matt Guitar Murphy. The Sky is Falling with the James Cotton Blues Band. James Cotton, of course, on vocals and harmonica. And right before that, we heard from the late, great John Mayall. And from John, we heard the tune there called Black Cat Moan, Don Neck's classic. John Mayall vocal and keyboard, Sonny Landreth on the slide, Coco Montoya on guitar, Bobby Haynes on the bass, Joel Ewell on the drums with John Mayall. We started off that set with Johnny Ray Jones. I really like this record. Called Mystic Chiefs, and from Johnny Ray Jones, we heard the tune there called Automatic, featuring the great Carl Sonny Leland on piano, Junior Watson on lead guitar, Johnny Ray Jones vocals and harmonica, Johnny Lee Schell also on guitar, John Baz on the bass, Stephen Hodges on percussion, J.R. Lozano on the drums. With Johnny Ray Jones, that one goes back to 24. The Barn to Farm Bike Ride, September 26th. It's your chance to visit a regenerative farm that uses sustainable practices to grow healthy food for the local food system. The ride will feature a 36-mile round-trip bike ride from ICNCS's original barn headquarters to Etzel Sugar Grove Farm, a farm fresh breakfast featuring eggs from the farm and live music by members of the area bluegrass band The Fearlings. And that is next weekend, September 26th, and sounds like a good time. All right, coming up in this hour, we're going to finally get to something from Big Harp George, something from Seth Lee Jones, Mike Finnegan, Billy Boy Arnold just had his 92nd birthday a couple days ago. We're going to celebrate him. We're going to hear from Tajmo, also the Chicago Blues Reunion, Dalton Reed, Tucci, Marty Greb, Wardell and his Slam and Big Band, and on the turntable already queued up, the late great Otis Redding live at the Monterey International Pop Festival. That made him an international star. Something from Ronnie Earl and the Broadcasters and Bobby Womack coming your way on the turntable as well. Just get back into it right now. This is Mojo Watson.

you so much. Yeah. Right now, thank you so much. We'd like to take time now and drop the tempo one more time. This is a song that I want to dedicate to all the miniskirts. You know, the song goes something like this. My favorite. My dig. Oh, she may be weary. Them younger.

That's new music from Big Harp George tonight on 88.3 KCCK, your jazz and blues oasis in high definition. 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A brand new record called

No Shortcuts from Big Harp George. Of course, he plays a big chromatic harp very, very well, vocals and harmonica and songwriting. Let's see, Aaron Linkton on the Barry, and also Chris Burns, keyboards and all tracks, and he produces the record as well. Derek D. Martin, drums on all tracks, and also Kid Anderson, guitar on all tracks. But he does play a little bit of banjo and some bass on a couple other tunes, and others on hand, Bay Area artist, and recorded at Greaseland Studios, Kid Anderson Studios in San Jose, California, with Big Harp George. Right before that, on the turntable, 1970, Otis Redding, live at the Monterey Pop Festival, and from Otis, and we heard, of course, a version of Satisfaction, right into Try a Little Tenderness. The other side of the record is the Jimi Hendrix Experience. It was quite a sensation at the time, the Monterey Pop Festival and film that came out of it, and made Otis and Janis and others major stars, including Jimmy. It was a huge boost to Jimmy's career. We started off with Mojo Watson, going back to 2004. He's a good guitar player, and I like this record a lot, his songwriting and vocals. Mojo Watson, we hear the title track to Black Beauty. That does bring us up to date, and I think I forgot to tell you what's happening in live music tonight. And the Mississippi Valley Blues Festival hopefully isn't rained out. Shamika Copeland, headliner in a while down there. Also, Big Bill Morganfield and Sean Holt and the Teardrops at beautiful LeClaire Park in Davenport, Iowa. Be worth it just to go down and see Shamika Copeland tonight. Jason Christ, oh, that was earlier today. Simon Harding and Bob Dunn, 7 p.m. at the Black Hawk Hotel in Cedar Falls. The NOLA Jazz Band, 7 p.m. tonight, Noche in Des Moines. Tomorrow, Jenny Grouse Band, 3 p.m. That would be Great Blues, 3 p.m. at Tabor Home Vineyards and Winery in Baldwin, Iowa. Go Banesh Quartet and the NOLA Jazz Band, 4 p.m. at Surly Park in Cedar Falls tomorrow afternoon. And on Tuesday, the Des Moines Big Band, 7 p.m., Noche in Des Moines. Wednesday, Jazz on the House with Levi Temple, 7 p.m., Noche in Des Moines. Thursday, Rush Cleveland Band joins Tommy T-Bone Giblin, 7 p.m. at O'Malley's in Cedar Rapids. Bob Doerr's Blues Jam on the 24th, Thursday at 7 p.m. at Octopus College Hill in Cedar Falls. Next Friday, the Funk Daddy, 6 p.m. at Cedar Ridge Winery and Distillery in Swisher. And next Friday night, the Tommy Dorsey Orchestra, 7 p.m. at the Quarrelville Center for the Performing Arts. Casa Overall, 9:30 p.m., Strauss Hall of Hampshire Auditorium in Iowa City next Friday night. Next Saturday, Vandello, 6 p.m. at CR Midnight Smoker Barbecue in Cedar Rapids. The DZ Combo, 6 p.m. at the Grand Opera House in Dubuque next Saturday night. Matt Woods Band, some great blues from up Des Moines way, 8 p.m. at Octopus College Hill in Cedar Falls. And I'm going to go see Tajmo next Friday night in New Orleans. And we'll hear some Tajmo and something from that brand new Keb Mo record coming up in this hour. And let's see. Also want to tell you, jump ahead a little bit, Friday, October 2nd, Mike Zito, Albert Castiglia, the Blood Brothers at the Olympic Southside Theater. And already got my tickets and fired up for that great show. Coming up in this hour, we're going to hear from Seth Lee Jones, Mike Finnegan, Billy Boy Arnold. We're going to hear from Tajmo, the Chicago Blues Reunion, Dalton Reed, Tucci. I'll tell you about that. Also, Wardell and his Slammin' Big Band, some great New Orleans stuff. And also on the turntable, already queued up, Ronnie Earl and the Broadcasters. We're going to hear from Bobby Womack and the North Mississippi All-Stars on vinyl coming your way as well. Right now, let's kick off this with Marty Grebb.

That is the music of Seth Lee Jones. It came out a couple of years ago on KCCK, is Jazz and Blues, 88.3 FM, and worldwide on the KCCK mobile app and KCCK.org. Seth Lee Jones from the Tulsa Custom Record, and he's from Tulsa. And from Seth Lee Jones, we heard Mr. Evil. Also in that set, 1983, from the Smoking Record on Blacktop Records, Ronnie Earle and the Broadcasters. Beautiful guitar playing that Ronnie Earle always produces. And we heard Baby Doll Blues, long instrumental. That's Ronnie Earle guitar. Michael Mudcat Ward on the bass. John Rossi on the drums. Greg Piccolo on the tenor. And Kaz Kazanoff and others on horns. Also in that set, we started off with Marty Greb from his Smooth Sailing record, Marty Greb, and we heard Bad Blood, and that is a Mike Finnegan and Marty Greb tune. Marty Greb vocals, clavinet, saxophone, Hammond, Daryl Leonard on the trumpet, Joe Sutlett on the tenor sax, John Woodhead on the guitars, Larry Fulcher on the bass, Tony Brunegel on the drums, Mike Finnegan on some organ and vocals and songwriting with him on that one, Marty Greb. And that does bring us up to date. Well, find something fun to do and get to know people in the arts with KCCK's Culture Crawl. Dennis Green previews an upcoming production or an arts event. Then Hollis Monroe runs down this week's calendar. 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This right now is Wardell and his Slammin' Big Band.

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She stood 5 feet in heels and was all at 98 pounds. But she was as nice as could be. But man, you don't want to cross her. See, I done seen her on the side. You ain't gonna believe what happened.

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Yeah, Mary was at the door collecting the cover charge, and, well, Geese was a local pimp and hustler, and he walks in wearing a gold suit, gold watch, gold tooth, and gold toothpick. 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Well, you see, Geese refused to pay the cover for the party girls that he brought for the party upstairs. 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

0: 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That is Tucci from Tucci's record called Olivia. That's Steve Tucci, guitar and vocals. Michael Tucci, his brother, on the drums. Sean Murphy on vocals and sax. Harry DeBusk on the bass and vocals. Very, very special guest, Larry McRae, on second guitar and vocals on that one. I Don't Need It with Larry McRae with Tucci. Right before that, Billy Boy Arnold had his 91st birthday just a couple of days ago. Hopefully he's doing all right. Billy Boy Arnold from the 95 release called $10 Million. Great harmonica player and songwriter, vocalist. From that, we heard Sugar Mama, and one that he co-wrote. And that is, let's see here, that is Billy Boy Arnold, harmonica, vocals, Jimmy Johnson, guitar, left channel, Mad Dog Watkins, guitar, right channel, St. James Bryant on the piano, Larry Exum on the bass, Fred Grady on the drums, recorded in Paris in 94, released in 95. And let's see. Oh, we started off with Wardell and his Slammin' Big Band. And his last name is Kwazurk. Wardell Kwazurk and his Slammin' Big Band out of New Orleans from the record called Masterpiece. We heard Crazy Mary. And a huge big band with him. And he has been the arranger and composer behind some of the greatest musicians in America and especially New Orleans. Stevie Wonder, Dr. John, Paul Simon, the Pointer Sisters, Big Joe Turner, Ruth Brown, Charles Brown, Gatemouth Brown, Fats Domino, The Supremes, Aaron Neville, The Neville Brothers, Albert King, B.B. King, Willie Nelson, The Staple Singers. It just goes on and on and on. He has been the arranger for all of those major groups. And that does bring us up to date. And I want to tell you, barns are an iconic symbol of the Midwest. The exhibit Barnstorm, picturing a Midwest icon, explores how they appear in works by artists in the Cedar Rapids Museum of Art collection. Each work reveals its own unique take on the subject, demonstrating a wide variety of approaches. And here's something right now.
1: 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I'm Emeritus Professor of Jazz Studies at the University of Northern Iowa. 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I'm speaking in particular of the Jazz Under the Stars and the event that I'm involved with this year, the Corridor Jazz Project. 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I'm Bob Washit. 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
0: And there's a pre-fall fun drive note for you. And in a couple of weeks, we will be doing our fall fun drive. So hopefully you feel like supporting this great station. Coming up, we're going to hear from Mike Finnegan, the Chicago Blues Reunion, Dalton Reed. We're going to hear from the Blood Brothers, Mike Zito, Albert Castiglia. We're going to hear something from that new Keb Moe record. We're going to hear something from the Playing for Change band. I think we're going to hear something from ZZ Top as well, some John Lee Hooker. And I forgot to mention, though, we also heard in that last set Bobby Womack, 1974, on the turntable, the record called Looking for Love Again from Bobby Womack, recorded in Muscle Shoals, Alabama. We heard Let It Hang Out. Coming up in this hour, we got some more stuff on the turntable. Gatemouth Brown, the North Mississippi All-Stars, and also something from a tribute to Stevie Ray Vaughan, and something from that new Taj Mahal and the Phantom Blues Band record. And let's see, right now, let's just go. And I'm very fired up. I'm leaving on Thursday to fly to New Orleans to see Keb Mo and Taj Mahal, Taj Mo, on Friday night. So let's kick off the hour with Taj Mo.

0: Joplin.
1: Thank you.
0: But she died the night before she was supposed to do the vocal. Yeah, they had cut the track, and it appeared on her album as an instrumental, the very last song. But she was supposed to come in the next day and do it, but she didn't. And it was a fitting song for that finale, shall we say. A song called Buried Alive in the Blues.

Well, die, sucker. You're buried alive in the blues. Yeah, yeah, yeah.

That's the North Mississippi All-Stars tonight on the turntable, only on your jazz and blues oasis in high definition. I was Jazz Station 88.3 KCCK, going back to 2019 from the Up and Rolling record, the North Mississippi All-Stars. We heard Call That, You Call That Gone, and that is the Dickinson brothers, Cody Dickinson drums, some bass and vocals, Luther Dickinson guitar vocals, the late great Carl Dufresne, they called him the Bayou Buddha on the bass, Chardé Thomas on the fife and vocals, Charisse Norman also on vocals. With the North Mississippi All-Stars, Call That Gone. And right before that, we heard from the Chicago Blues Reunion Band, and that consists of Barry Goldberg on all of the keyboards and background vocals, Harvey Mandel lead guitar, the late great Nick Gravanides that died about a year ago, lead vocals on that one, Tracy Nelson lead vocals and background vocals on the one that we heard, and Rick Reed on the bass, Gary Malabar on the drums, Zach Wagner on the rhythm guitar. And we heard Buried Alive in the Blues featuring Nick Gravanides. Also in that set, from the tribute to Stevie Ray Vaughan, it was just about a year after he died, and a bunch of folks met up in Austin, Clapton, Robert Cray, Buddy Guy, Dr. John, Art Neville, of course, Jimmy Vaughan, B.B. King, and Bonnie Raitt. Bonnie Raitt from the tribute doing Pride and Joy for Stevie Ray. We started off with the very first Taj Mahal record, going back to 2017 now, self-titled. We hear Diving Duck Blues, Taj and Keb vocals, and different various guitars. And let's see, want to tell you that the Blues on KCCK this evening is supported by Performing Arts at Iowa. Hampshire Auditorium's 26-27 season includes an exciting jazz lineup: Joshua Redmond, Braxton Cook, the Billy Hart Quartet, the Joel Ross Good Vibes, performing at Club Hampshire. Sets with Snarky Puppy will play on the main stage. And for the holidays, the Preservation Hall Jazz Band and the Stella Cole Quartet perform. Tickets at hancher.uiowa.edu. In just a couple of weeks, there's some great stuff there. Bruce Hornsby and the Music Makers. I already got my tickets for that. I think it's the first Wednesday of next month, I believe. That's going to be a great show at a wonderful Hancher Auditorium. Right now, more Taj. Just released Taj and the Phantom Blues Band.

That's the late, great Clarence Gatemouth Brown tonight on the turntable and on KCCK. 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Clarence Gatemouth Brown, 1983 on Rounder Records, the record called One More Mile. We heard the title track. And that is written by his sax player, Homer Brown, tenor sax player. Clarence Gatemouth Brown, vocals, guitar, and violin. And this record actually was nominated for a Grammy in the traditional blues category in 1983, but he didn't win it. Also in that set, we heard from Louisiana soul singer Dalton Reed. And he is from Lafayette, Louisiana. Dalton Reed from the Willing and Able record. We heard The More You Got. And Taj Mahal and the Phantom Blues Band just released a couple of months ago a record called Time. And we heard one there called Ask Me About Nothing But the Blues. And also, She Put the Whammy on Me. And that's at Taj vocals, Johnny Lee Shell guitar, Larry Fulcher on the bass, Tony Brunagel on drums, John Cleary piano, Mick Weaver on the Hammond, Joe Suplett on tenor, Lester Lovett on the trumpet, Daryl Leonard on the trumpet as well. Want to tell you, Da Blues on KCCK tonight is supported by Performing Arts at Iowa. 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And Snarky Puppy is fantastic. Maybe I'll be able to go to that one. Here's brand new music by Keb Moe.

mind. That's a good thing, because this is where it gets cold-blooded. The girl walked into the house, opened up my drawer, and stole my blue jeans. But that's all right, because I was standing there right behind her watching her put them on.

But I got a confession to make to you tonight. Y'all ready for this? She sure looked good in those blue jeans.

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ZZ Top live from Texas, and Blue Jean Blues. And Frank Beard passed away recently, and Dusty Hill died a couple of years ago, I think it was. Billy Gibbons still going strong. Blue Jean Blues from ZZ Top, and rest in peace, Frank Beard, the only one in the band that didn't have a beard. And the late, great Mike Finnegan, who died a few years ago, but a record came out very recently of stuff that he had recorded but didn't come out before his death. From that self-titled record, simply called Mike Finnegan on the 40 Below record label. And we heard the tune there called It Ain't Fair. Mike Finnegan, lead vocals, keyboards, Josh Sklar and Brian Ray on guitars, Bob Glob on the bass, David Goldstein on drums, James McMillan on horn and arrangements and trombone, and others on hand with one of my all-time favorites, Mike Finnegan. Keb Moe, brand new record, just came out this week to radio stations. Keb Moe, it's called The Breakdown. From Keb Moe, we heard They Don't Make 'Em Like They Used To, featuring vocalist Take Six. And very sweet. Okay, also, I want to tell you that Da Blues on KCCK is supported by the Cedar Rapids Community Concert Association, hosting its 97th year of concerts at the Paramount Theater. Shows include tribute bands playing the music of the Eagles, Garth Brooks, legendary music duos, as well as the hits of the 50s and the 70s, plus the Corridor's own Oceana. One association membership admits you to as many as 11 concerts. Information at crcommunityconcert.org or call them 319-540-2301. Let me tell you what I put together for the 11 o'clock hour tonight, the melting pot. Tonight, Santana, Hiram Bullock, Ronnie Laws, Playing for Change Band featuring the Doobie Brothers and Ellis Hall, Joe Cocker, Johnny Jenkins, Tony Childs, Charlie Hunter with Therrell DeCluett, Lee Ritenour, and G Love's Lemonade, Toots and the Maytals covering the Rolling Stones, North Mississippi All-Stars with guests Jason Isbell and Dwayne Betts. That's tonight at 11, and that's the melting pot. That leads into the Midnight CD. Tonight it's by Donna Hurula, and the new record is called Cold Feet. In this hour, we're going to hear some live NRBQ. Lucky Dubé coming your way. Something from the Chicago Soul Jazz Collective. Also something from Charlie Hunter, Liquid Soul, Ben Harper. On the turntable, already queued up, Michael Urbaniak and Ursula Duziak. Willie Bobo. I've been digging out all the Willie Bobo records and found one I hadn't played in a long time. Hear from Willie Bobo, Stone Ground, and I think something from David T. Walker on vinyl as well. Let's get it going right now. This is Hiram Bullock, the late, great Hiram Bullock.

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NRBQ, late 80s live record called Diggin' Uncle Q, and I Got a Rocket in My Pocket from NRBQ. Right before that, we heard from Michael Urbaniak's Fusion, featuring his wife, Ursula Dudziak. They both came from Poland in the very early 70s to New York City, and instantly in demand, session players and some great, great records they put out. Michael Urbaniak, violins and violin synthesizer. Ursula Dudziak, voice, percussion, electric voice, percussion and synthesizer. Also from Poland, Wlodek Gugolski on keyboards, Anthony Jackson on the great bass work, Gerald Brown on drums, or Steve Gadd on drums on that one, and Joe Caro on some guitar work with Michael Urbaniak's Fusion from the Fusion 3 record. Right before that, we heard from the Charlie Hunter Quartet from the Analog Playground Blue Note release, Willie Dixon's Spoonful featuring the late, great Therrell DeCluett from Galactic on the voice, Charlie Hunter on the guitar work. And we started off with Hiram Bullock, the late, great Hiram Bullock, from his record called Too Funky to Ignore. Hiram Bullock, we heard Give 'Em the Rock. And that does bring us up to date. Our midnight CD tonight is by Donna Herula. It's called Cold Feet in its entirety tonight at midnight. Jazz 88.3, fantastic way to start out the workday. Wake up with Bob Stewart every weekday morning. 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This is Liquid Soul.

That's Ben Harper tonight on your Jazz and Blues Oasis in High Definition. Iowa's Jazz Station 88.3 KCCK from Both Sides of the Gun. Ben Harper, Get It Like You Like It. Right before that, came out this year, Chicago Soul Jazz Collective, and some fine musicians and vocalists. No Wind, No Rain, the name of the disc. From the Chicago Soul Jazz Collective, we heard Soul Alive. Also, the late, great Willie Bobo, 1978, from the Bobo record LP. And from Willie Bobo, we heard Pelos. And that's Willie Bobo, timbales, Eric Knowles on percussion, Victor Pantoja, congas, bongas, Latin percussion, Steve Gutierrez, drums, Welton Geit on the bass, Abel Zarate on guitar, David Kempton on the keyboards, Clay Lowry on the trombone, other horn players on hand with Willie Bobo as well. We started off that set with Liquid Soul, going back to the Evolution record, great Chicago band Liquid Soul, and we heard a tune there called Soul. KCCK is now 100% community supported. You are the public in public radio. Iowa's Jazz Station lives solely by the generous contributions of our members like William J. Smith. Thank you, thank you, thank you. Here's Lucky Dubay.

We finish out the Blues and Beyond with the great San Francisco band Stone Ground, 1970, on 50 Years of All That Jazz, Jazz 88.3, KCCK, Cedar Rapids, and Iowa City, with additional service to Johnson County on Translator K295 AC, Iowa City, self-titled release Stone Ground, and we heard Don't Waste My Time featuring Sal Valentino, guitar and vocals. Also in that set, we heard from Lucky Dubé, from Lucky Dubé's record called The Other Side, and we heard Divorce Party. Stay tuned right now for the best in Texas and Louisiana hot sauce for your ear hole. 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

And this is The Melting Pot with me, your host, Bobby D, only on 88.3 KCCK, 106.9 FM in the Johnson County area. Tonight we're going to hear from G-Love, Lee Ritenour from Sessions 2 LP, Charlie Hunter, Tony Childs on the turntable, Johnny Jenkins, Joe Cocker, The Playing for Change Band with the Doobie Brothers and Ellis Hall, Ronnie Laws, the late great Hiram Bullock, and right now, this is Santana.

The late, great Joe Cocker tonight on The Melting Pot with me, your host, Bobby D., only on 88.3 KCCK. Joe Cocker, 1978, on the turntable from the LP, a great one called Luxury You Can Afford. We heard an Alan Toussaint classic there, It's Fun Time. It's Barry Beckett on the piano and clavinet, Cliff Goodwin on guitar, Mitch Chakour on guitar, Howie Hirsch on the bass, John Riley on the drums, Gary Brown on the tenor, and a nice solo there, Hank Crawford on alto, Fathead Newman on the tenor, Leroy Cooper on the Barry, Marcus Belgrave on the trumpet, and Philip Gadeau on the trumpet as well with the late, great Joe Cocker. Right before that, we heard from the Playing for Change Band and the Listen to the Music disc. And they always record with some American artists mixed in with people, musicians from all over the world. And that's a Doobie Brothers classic, Tom Johnson classic there, the Doobie Brothers. And with Tom Johnson on guitar and vocals, also John McPhee from the Doobies on guitar and vocals, also Patrick Simmons guitar and vocals, with Chandra Croft on tabla from India, Hurade on ukulele from Japan, Dennis Lisboa on congas from Brazil, Ellis Hall, great American blues and soul man, piano and vocals, James Gadson, great USA drummer. I already mentioned John McPhee from the Doobies, Juan Carlos Portillo on the bass, Masamba Diop on the great talking drum there from Senegal, many others. Always interesting, the Playing for Change projects. Right before that, we heard from Ronnie Laws early in his career. I think it was his second record, Fever. Ronnie Laws, and we heard Night Breeze, which is a Bobby Lyle tune, and that particular tune, Night Breeze, is Bobby Lyle, electric piano, clavinet, string ensemble, Steve Gutierrez on the drums, Wilton Felder from the Crusaders on the bass, Tony Benn on congas, and of course Ronnie Laws on tenor, soprano, and flute. And also in that set, another late great Hiram Bullock, and from his Too Funky to Ignore record, the great guitar player that was on the David Letterman show for quite a while in the house band and always incredible guitar licks. Hiram Bullock, we heard Everything You Do. And let's see, also in that set, we started off with Santana from the Spirits Dance, or Spirit Dancing in the Flesh, Santana. We heard On Earth, Mother Earth, Third Stone from the Sun. And that is the great Santana band. Of course, Carlos guitar, vocals, percussion, Chester Thompson keyboards, vocals, Armando Peraza, congas, bongos, percussion, Walfredo Rise, drums, timbales, percussion, the late, great Alex Leichterwood that passed away earlier in 2026 on vocals and guitars. Benny Reitveld on also some bass work with Santana. That brings us up to date. Let's get back into it. This is Johnny Jenkins.

That's Lee Ritenour tonight on the turntable, only on 88.3 KCCK. Lee Ritenour, the incredible guitar player from the Sessions 2 record. That's Lee Ritenour, electric guitar. Bill Dickinson, electric bass. Don Grusin on the keyboards. Alex Acuna on the drums. Ernie Watts, sax and flute. Steve Foreman on percussion on Sessions 2. And we heard the instrumental there called Puzzle People. Also in that set, we heard from Charlie Hunter going back to his Analog Playground record. Charlie Hunter, also an incredible guitar player, very, very special guest, the late, great Therrell DeCluett on the vocals, the original singer from Galactic, great New Orleans band, Therrell DeCluett, Charlie Hunter. We heard Mighty Mighty. Right before that, on the turntable, 1988, it's Tony Childs from her Union LP, and we heard Don't Walk Away. That is Tony Childs, vocals, guitar, bass, David Ricketts from David and David, bass, guitar, keyboards, drums, drum programming, Rick Murata on the drums, Jeff Martin on keyboards, Alex Weir on guitar, Alex Acuna also percussion on this record, with some great horn players as well. Great record that she put out in 88. Tony Childs belting out the tune there called Don't Walk Away from the Union LP. We started off with Johnny Jenkins from his Blessed Blues record on Capricorn Records, and his version of Statesboro Blues. Johnny Jenkins, guitar and vocals. This is G-Love's Lemonade.

0: We finish out The Melting Pot with a 2019 LP from the North Mississippi All-Stars from the Up and Rolling disc. North Mississippi All-Stars, very special guest Jason Isbell and Dwayne Betts on Walter Jacobs' classic Mean Old World. And The Tide Is High, the reggae rocks, a tribute to rock and roll. Reggae versions of rock tunes. We heard The Stones' Start Me Up by the late great Toots Hibbert and Toots and the Maytals. We started off with G Love's Lemonade, product of Philly. G Love's Lemonade, we heard Let the Music Play.
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off his back. Likes to go fishing in his White Sox cap. Had a union job, it didn't work out. Said the wrong thing in a blackout. They gave him a chance, but he threw it away. It was too hard living with the shakes every day. But tomorrow he's gonna take his boat down to the river, and he's gonna float to heaven.

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A very pleasant good day to you. Bob Brown here. This is Blues After Hours. We come your way every week and we love playing the blues for you just the way you like them. We have coming your way, starting the program, JB Blues. The tune is entitled D-Dat. Sit back, relax, coming at you just the way you like them.

This might be our last chance to hit the dance floor. Ask yourself, what more can you ask for? Never forget when we met on my last tour. Felt yourself ripped away like a sandstorm. All aboard to France with your passport. She soars past you in a black Porsche. Fast forward, only got a glance. Had to avoid a crash course. You got plans for the night, but you might plan more. A new swinger in town, she's singing around. Her man's bringing her down, she's leaving you now. Yeah, I guess that's the way that the game goes. She was so far away, but she played close. I'm only here for one day and can't stay for supper. Everybody in that small town dated another. Knew I had to leave and wasn't taking no numbers. She tried to get me to believe.

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Made her hit some high notes, now I say no more. She won't play for keeps, she played for sport. Guess it's okay since there's no breaks on tour. She the type of thing that you're praying for. And if you got to meet her, then you praise the Lord. One day you'll part ways and then wave goodbye. Never forget her smile when she was waving high. Super intelligent and crazy fly. If you had a bad day, she could change the tide. Won't make her mind, but let's take a ride. If we were from the same place, we could take our time. She won't settle for less, her aim is high. If she ain't impressed, then you're wasting time. She won't play chase with a basic guy. So stay in your lane and remain on the side. She's so far away, but she'll make you drive. No angel, but she the faithful kind. Her frame of mind was made to break your spine. The way she walks away could slip.

All right, Little Charlie and the Nightcats. I'll take you back in France. I'll take you back in front of Little Charlie. You heard the Pappy John's band, Janine. We started Blues After Hours with JB Blues. D-Dat. Thanks for joining me on this great day for the blues. Bob Brown here. We got coming up Roberta Flack, but right now we have Delana Gale Bowen. Looking back.

That's Roberta Flack, Ballad of the Sad Young Men. In front of Roberta Flack, you heard Delana, Gail Bowen, Looking Back. We're going to take a break, short break. Coming on the other side, we have the Gary Sapier Blues Band, so stay right there.

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From Kirkwood Community College, Jazz and Blues, 88.3 KCCK, Cedar Rapids, and Iowa City.

A very pleasant good day to you, Bob Brown here. This is Blues After Hours. We come your way every week and we love playing the blues for you just the way you like them. We have coming your way, starting the program, JB Blues. The tune is entitled D-Dat. Sit back, relax, coming at you just the way you like them.

This might be our last chance to hit the dance floor. Ask yourself, what more can you ask for? Never forget when we met on my last tour. Felt yourself ripped away like a sandstorm. All aboard to France with your passport. She soars past you in a black Porsche. Fast forward, only got a glance. Had to avoid a crash course. You got plans for the night, but you might plan more. A new swinger in town, she's singing around. Her man's bringing her down, she's leaving you now. Yeah, I guess that's the way that the game goes. She was so far away, but she played close. I'm only here for one day and can't stay for supper. Everybody in that small town dated another. Knew I had to leave and wasn't taking no numbers. She tried to get me to believe.

Try to beat the drum and then play my horn. Won't say her name, but got amazing form. Made her hit some hot notes, now I say no more. She won't play for keeps, she played for sport. Guess it's okay since there's no breaks on tour. She the type of dame that you're praying for. And if you got to meet her, then you praise the Lord. One day you'll part ways and then wave goodbye. Never forget her smile while she was waving high. Super intelligent and crazy fly. If you had a bad day, she could change the tide. Won't make her mind, but let's take a ride. If we were from the same place, we could take our time. She won't settle for less, her aim is high. If she ain't impressed, then you're wasting time. She won't play chase with a basic guy. So stay in your lane and remain on the side. She's so far away, but she'll make you drive. No angel, but she the faithful kind. Her frame of mind was made to break your spine. The way she walks away could slay you live. I'll rest all my thoughts until the next part. Guess I can wait till we make a fresh start. Yeah.

All right. Little Charlie and the Nightcats. I'll take you back. In front of Little Charlie, you heard the Pappy John's band, Janine. We started Blues After Hours with JB Blues. D-Dat. Thanks for joining me on this great day for the blues. Bob Brown here. We got coming up Roberta Flack, but right now we have Delana Gale Bowen, Looking Back.

That's Roberta Flack, Ballad of the Sad Young Men. In front of Roberta Flack, you heard Delano, Gail Bowen, Looking Back. We're going to take a break, short break. Coming on the other side, we have the Gary Sapier Blues Band, so stay right there.

A very good day to you. Bob Brown here. You picked a good day for the blues. Thanks for coming along and taking this bluesy ride. We have coming right now the Gary Sapier Blues Band, the tune Downtown.

0: 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Thank you very much. Y'all so nice, I swear, y'all.
1: Can I talk to the women right now? Especially the ladies that's in need of a real good man. The way that I'm in need of a real good woman. But my question is there a woman out there somewhere that's in need of a real good man like me?

You're listening to Blues After Hours, music from Male Waiters, Woman in Need. You also heard Captain Moe, Tell Everybody I Know. We started our set with the Gary Sapier Blues Band, Downtown, off the compact disc, Party Time. Right now we have music from the Blue Mountain Tribe, Red Man Blues.

That is music from Muddy Waters. I got my mojo working. In front of Muddy Waters, you heard Blue Mountain Tribe, Red Man Blues, off the compact disc, All Our Relations. Bob Brown got the controls. Thanks for coming along and taking this bluesy ride. We love having you here with us, enjoying the blues just the way you like them. We have right now Frederick Knight. I bet you didn't know that.

We wrapped our last set with music from Frederick Knight. I bet you didn't know that. Thanks very much for coming along and taking this bluesy ride. We'll cue it up and do it all over again in 7 days. Take care of yourselves and have a beautiful rest of the day.

We are back with another Brazilian Hour. I'm Sergio Mianoshenko. We have a very special show, a variety show with many styles of Brazilian music, with great musicians, singers, and composers. We open the set now with Chico Buarque de Holanda, that's followed by Trio Madeira Brasil. Then we'll listen to Elis Regina, Ana Clara Horta, the group Casuarina, and close with João Donato.

And then we had João Donato with his very famous composition called Bananeira, which means banana tree. The group Casuarina brought us Certidão, title track of their album. With Ana Clara Horta, we heard Não Há Dúvida. Elis Regina with Me Deixa em Paz. Trio Madeira Brasil brought us Aguenta Seu Fungêncio. Chico Buarque opened the set with Ela é Dançarina. You are listening to the Brazilian Hour. I'm Sergio Mialnischenko, always bringing to you some of the best in Brazilian music. We continue with Paulinho da Viola, joined by Elton Medeiros, then Arlindo Cruz and Sombrinha, the guitarist Bruno Mangueira, the great American sax player Stan Getz, then we listen to singer Paula Santoro, and close with Pagode Jazz Sardinhas Club. It's all right here on the Brazilian Hour.

Now we had Pagode Jazz Sardinhas Club, a very nice orchestra, with Chorinho de Gafieira. With Paula Santoro, we heard Guanabara. We also heard the great American sax player Stan Getz with Samba de Uma Nota Só. With guitarist Bruno Mangueira, we heard Choro Número 5, or Choro Number 5. With Arlindo Cruz and Sombrinha, we heard Silêncio no Olhar. Paulinho da Viola and Elton Medeiros opened the set with Ame. 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We don't stop here. We have more music with Tânia Maria, Tim Maia, and Martinho da Vila.

Now we had Martinho da Vila with Canta Canta Minha Gente. With Tim Maia we heard Amigo Verdadeiro. Tânia Maria opened the set with Água de Beber, or Water to Drink. 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I'll leave you with Antônio Adolfo, great pianist, composer, educator, with Samba Jazz. 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

0: I'm Ty, male, and I live in Muscatine, Iowa. 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So, man, I'm all for it. I'm Ty Mayle. 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

Hi, welcome to Jazz Rhythm, an exploration of the lore, culture, and personalities of early jazz. I'm Dave Radlauer. In this hour, men of the blues. Some of them country, some urban. Several are well-known, like Joe Williams, Willie Dixon, and Jimmy Rushing. And others are obscure, like the now-forgotten but colorful New Orleans blues man, Cousin Joe. Here's a man of the blues very much featured in the spotlight this hour, Jimmy Rushing, who popularized the blues in the swing era during his 15 years with the Count Basie Orchestra.

Don't You Miss Your Baby, Jimmy Rushing with the Count Basie Orchestra in 1937. I'm Dave Redlauer. Thanks for joining me. During this hour, I'll be bringing you a wide range of blues styles, country and urban, fast and slow, spanning half a century. This is Men of the Blues on Jazz Rhythm, jumping swing classic blues and hot jazz, old and new.

Singer Jimmy Rushing brought the blues to mainstream popularity during the swing era with Count Basie's orchestra, and he kept it there through the 50s and 60s. Short, stubby, and rotund, he was called Mr. 5x5, 5 feet tall, 5 feet wide. With onstage antics that could bring a smile to any face, Rushing made ballads, pop tunes, even nursery rhymes swing, and could dominate the loudest bands with his astonishing carrying power. Despite his tremendous girth, Jimmy was surprisingly agile and was much loved by his fellow musicians. The most urbane of blues singers, Jimmy Rushing's voice was surprisingly light with a boyish playfulness. He was a musical innovator with accurate pitch and supple phrasing who effortlessly fused blues idiom with jazz style. He made songs his own by altering song rhythms, that is, by singing off-beat, slightly ahead of or behind the beat, to create his own accents. And the Basie band was rarely bluesier than when backing a Jimmy Rushing vocal.

0: Boogie Woogie, the Count Basie Orchestra, 1936, and yet another reminder that blues and boogie woogie share many basic characteristics. Still ahead this hour, more from Jimmy Rushing, Joe Williams and Willie Dixon, the obscure New Orleans blues singer Cousin Joe, and surprise, Bob Wills singer Tommy Duncan. I'm Dave Radlauer. Thanks for joining me for Men of the Blues.
1: When I spent down to my last dime, she said, "Darling, I know you're not through." I said, "Yes, little girl."

Next are a couple of very country-sounding blues. First is Georgia-born singer-guitarist Buddy Moss. He was one of the most influential bluesmen in Atlanta during the Depression, which was a major center of blues before World War II. Starting around 1930, Buddy Moss cut 40 sides before a 5-year prison term cut his career short. Blues heavyweight Willie Dixon was a prolific singer and songwriter. His music was recorded by everyone from blues giants Muddy Waters and Howlin' Wolf to rockers Led Zeppelin and the Rolling Stones. So here's Buddy Moss with fellow Georgian Curly Weaver on the spunky Can't Use You No More, and then Willie Dixon.

0: Beer Drinking Woman, Willie Dixon vocal and piano accompanied by Memphis Slim on bass. They were preceded by the duet of Buddy Moss and Curly Weaver in 1933. This is Men of the Blues on Jazz Rhythm. I'm Dave Rautlauer.
1: Yes, yes.
2: Land of dreams. You'll never know how nice it seems or just how much it really means.
1: You'll never know.
0: Tommy Duncan, who sang 15 years for Bob Wills and his Texas Playboys, was a pretty fair blues singer. Duncan's partnership with Wills dates from their earliest days in music. Born to truck farmers in Texas, Tommy Duncan was influenced as a boy by the music of black field workers and the jazz and blues music he heard on records and radio. Together, Wills and Duncan co-wrote several songs, including the lyric of Wills' biggest hit, San Antonio Rose. That Texas Playboy record, with Duncan's vocal, sold 3 million copies. A remarkably versatile singer, Tommy projected a genial warmth. And like the Bob Wills Band itself, he could handle a wide range of material, from ballads, folk and cowboy songs, to dance music, pop tunes, and the blues.
1: No, don't do that. Don't cry, baby. No,

0: Tijuana Man, recorded by Ada Brown back in 1926, sung there by Jimmy Mazzie in 1985, accompanied by Eli Neuberger on tuba. And we heard two from Bob Wills and his Texas Playboys in 1946, featuring singer Tommy Duncan, from the legendary Tiffany Transcriptions, originally intended for radio broadcast. This is Men of the Blues from Jazz Rhythm. I'm Dave Radlauer. I hope you're enjoying the music as much as I am. Still ahead are Joe Williams, Jimmy Rushing, and the fascinating blues man from New Orleans, Cousin Joe.
1: Speaking of bad luck and trouble, you know I have my share. I'm packing up my suitcase, moving on down the line.
0: You can learn more about early jazz, send me comments, or request a program playlist at the Jazz Rhythm website, jazzhot, that's one word, jazzhot.bigstep, also one word, .com. 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Here he is again with the Count Basie Orchestra, Mr. 5x5, Jimmy Rushing.

Swinging the Blues. Sent for you yesterday, and here you come today. Jimmy Rushing with the Count Basie Orchestra in 1938. This is Men of the Blues on Jazz Rhythm. I'm Dave Redlauer. Thanks for being with me.

0: that are slow or sad, though either way, blues generally express melancholy or deep sadness. While hard to define precisely, the blues is really a loose collection of structural elements, a well-established progression of chord patterns, an inflected diatonic scale of flatted third and seventh notes, use of bent or blue notes, that is, slurring or bending a tone, and at its most basic, a 12-bar song structure based on three-line stanzas of one line that's repeated and a third rhyming or answering line, such as in I hate to see that evening sun go down. I hate to see that evening sun go down, 'cause my baby, she done left this town. Next, we turn to blues man Joe Williams. Born in rural Georgia and raised in Chicago, as a boy, he sang church harmony and gospel music. Handsome, over 6 feet tall, and possessed of a rich, warm baritone, Joe Williams worked mainly in Chicago with top swing bands, Earl Hines, Andy Kirk, Lionel Hampton, Coleman Hawkins, and in the 50s, 7 years with Count Basie. And by the way, he's not to be confused with the Delta blues man, Big Joe Williams. Typical of his very basic and intensely rhythmic approach to the blues is Joe Williams' triumphant performance at the 1963 Newport Jazz Festival. Every Day I Have the Blues was his biggest hit and was added to the Recording Academy Hall of Fame in 1993.
1: Every day I had a blues.

Nobody loves me, nobody seems to care. Speaking of bad luck and trouble, you know I have my share.

0: This is Men of the Blues on Jazz Rhythm. I'm Dave Radlauer. I hope you're enjoying the music, and I suspect you are.
1: Bad luck's been in my family ever since I began to crawl.
0: Next, we turn to an intriguing man of the blues, largely forgotten today, who called himself simply Cousin Joe. Originally from New Orleans, he first heard music in the Baptist Church. As a youngster, he accompanied himself on ukulele and guitar, playing, singing, and tap dancing for tips at sporting events, hair salons, gambling houses, and on steamboats. Cousin Joe graduated to performing in theaters and nightclubs, traveling from New Orleans to Texas to Cuba and north to New York. By 1944, he was performing with Sidney Bechet and appearing in New York at the Downbeat Club at the same time Billie Holiday was there, and working alongside trumpeter Hot Lips Page at the Onyx Club, and soon recording on various labels. Variously known as Pleasant Joe, Pleasant Joseph, Smilin' Joe, and Brother Joshua, Cousin Joe was a charming, colorful showman. His songs, ranging from humorous and satirical to distressed and anguished, were delivered in a gravelly voice that's been aptly described as corrosive. In the late 40s, Cousin Joe returned to New Orleans, where he was a popular attraction for decades at top venues in the French Quarter, most notably at the Absinthe House and Preservation Hall. During the folk, blues, and gospel revivals of the 60s and 70s, Cousin Joe recorded some albums and was invited to music festivals, tours, and venues in Europe, Canada, New York, and Chicago. His last appearance was at the 1989 New Orleans Jazz and Heritage Festival just months before his peaceful passing. Here's a set of Cousin Joe originals, including one of his big hits, Bad Luck Blues, co-written with Sammy Price, who's heard on piano. Cousin Joe's backed in the first two by a fine band of alto saxist Earl Bostic, and the very first one is the odd gospel-sounding If I Just Keep Still, which reminds us again that blues has deep roots in black church music.

get on. My woman bought me a brand new suit and a brand new Cadillac. Just as soon as she got salty, she came and took it back. 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

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I was about to make my point when in walked the police.

The little-known but fascinating man of blues in the 40s and 50s, Cousin Joe, that was his Bad Luck Blues, before at the up-tempo but sorrowful When Your Mother's Gone, and a gospel-inspired If I Just Keep Still.

Jimmy Rushing, like Big Joe Turner, was a complete embodiment of Kansas City jazz and in the vanguard of Midwestern jazz style. Born in 1903 to a musical family in Oklahoma City, he learned violin and piano. Discovered while singing at his father's cafe, he was first recruited into the seminal Blue Devils Band around 1927, then stolen by rival Benny Moten, and was still in the Moten Orchestra 5 years later when Count Basie inherited it. All told, Jimmy Rushing spent nearly 3 decades alongside Basie and strongly influenced the band toward the blues. Long after his official departure in the early 50s, he remained one of Basie's most popular guest stars. After leaving Basie, Rushing had a very successful solo career for 2 decades, recording and performing with Benny Goodman, Coleman Hawkins, Earl Hines, Duke Ellington, and Dave Brubeck, touring jazz festivals all over the world, and making numerous film and television appearances before his passing in 1972. In 1994, Jimmy Rushing was honored on a United States postage stamp. Evening with the Basie Orchestra is a good illustration of how Rushing could infuse blues style and feeling into a popular song.

0: Your Red Wagon, the Count Basie Orchestra with Jimmy Rushing in 1947. And we heard Evening from 1939.
1: Where there ain't no love, there ain't no getting along.
0: Blues have always been an integral element of jazz and a rich source for songwriters and popular musicians to borrow from. Men of the blues created their music from personal experience, a shared tradition, and their native talent as entertainers. These blues men like Jimmy Rushing, Willie Dixon, Joe Williams, and their brethren brought the blues firmly into the mainstream of American culture, while laying the foundation for the rhythm and blues and rock and roll music that was to follow. Jazz Rhythm is produced by Rhythm Productions, specializing in transfer and restoration of rare tapes and discs to digital. 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Signing off for Men of the Blues is Mr. 5x5, Jimmy Rushing. That's Jazz Rhythm. I'm Dave Radlauer. 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

Hello again, you're swinging down the lane with David Miller. Today, a big shout out to listeners to station KDLG in Dillingham, Alaska. I have planned a bit of a quiz for you today, something that I call Name the Band Leader. Here's how it works. I'll mention a phrase that is associated with a particular band. Then I will play one of their recordings. All you have to do is provide the band leader's name. For example, we start off with the man who, it is said, plays the sweetest trumpet in the world. Can you come up with his name? Think about it while we hear one of his recordings.

That was a tune called Star Dreams, played by a band under the leadership of Charlie Spivak, who, it is said, played the sweetest trumpet in the world. Well, now you get the idea as to how this quiz works, so try this next one. The leader was said to have, and I quote, the 10 magic fingers of radio, a description of his skill on the piano. Here comes his theme song, which lovers of classical music will recognize as Chopin's Nocturne in E-flat. Name the band leader.

That's right, it was Eddie Duchin, the man who possessed the 10 magic fingers of radio. If you'd like to know more about this gentleman, watch the biographical movie, The Eddie Duchin Story, starring Tyrone Power. Now we have the Waltz King. No, I'm not talking about Johann Strauss, but rather the leader of a popular big band. Listen as we play The Waltz You Saved for Me.

That was the orchestra led by the Waltz King. There was a subtle hint that you may have picked up on, because the leader, the Waltz King, was Wayne King. Now we move to the leader of a band known as the Royal Canadians. Here is his theme song.

If many years ago you stayed up late on New Year's Eve, you may have turned on the radio or later the TV to hear Guy Lombardo and the Royal Canadians as they ushered in a new year. We heard about a band called the Royal Canadians. Now we hear the Connecticut Yankees. Who was the leader of that band? You'll find that he also was the vocalist.

That's right, we heard Rudy Valli singing his theme song, My Time is Your Time. As for the designation of Connecticut Yankees, after starting his college career at the University of Maine, he transferred to Yale University, located in New Haven, Connecticut. You're swinging down the lane with David Miller. I hope you're enjoying this quiz. There are plenty more band leaders for you to identify. For example, who led the orchestra known as the Musical Knights? Think about it while his band plays I'll Love You in My Dreams.

That was the Casa Loma Orchestra led by Glenn Gray. It was a co-op orchestra named after a club in Ontario where the band got its start. As for the trombonist solo, that was provided by Billy Rauch. On a personal note, he worked at the hardware store in our town and came to our home each week to give my daughter piano lessons. Let's go on now to listen to the Band of Renown. Who was its leader?

Was that one too easy? That's right. It was Les Brown and the Band of Renown. A bit of a rhyme. Initially, the band was known as the Blue Devils, since Les Brown was a graduate of Duke University, home of the Blue Devils athletic teams. Your next challenge coming up, name the gentleman whose band provided rippling rhythm.

Did you notice that strange bubbly sound at the beginning of the recording? That's where the rippling rhythm came in, as the leader, Shep Fields, blew through a straw into a glass of water. An interesting gimmick. Our next leader headed up a band known as the Dawn Patrol. Who was that leader?

And when he got hotter, he wrote a sonata to send to a nobleman's daughter. Like this.

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Like this. Now, friends, that is a beautiful movement. What it needs is modern

Dawn Patrol. Well, of course, the leader was Dolly Dawn, one of a handful of female band leaders during the big band era. She had a talented swing band and also, as we heard, was very adept at handling vocals. I now challenge you to identify the man who led the College of Musical Knowledge. A small hint, he spelled college with a K.

Kay Kaiser had a fantastic career, including a radio program that was on the air for several years. His College of Musical Knowledge was a quiz program where people drawn from the audience were challenged to answer musical questions. Next, we go to a band that had the peculiar title, Castles in the Air. See if you can provide the name of the leader of this band as they play their theme song, Hell's Bells.

Did you get that one right? Yes, of course. It was Art Cassel, Kassel, who led the band known as Castles in the Air. That's Castles. You're swinging down the lane with David Miller. Let's go to an easier one. If I say swing and sway, what band leader comes to mind? Think it over as we hear his theme song, which I will identify afterward.

That little number was known as Kay's Melody, and it's why I didn't provide the title before we listened to it. Yes, you're right. The band was led by Sammy Kay, who had one of the most successful of the so-called sweet bands during the big band era. So far, we've talked about leaders of big bands. Now we turn our attention to small bands that flourished during the big band era. For example, one gentleman led what was referred to as the biggest little band in the land. Identify him as we listen to the St. Louis Blues.

the biggest little band in the land, led by John Kirby. I owned that record when I was a teenager taking up clarinet lessons and tried in vain to equal Buster Bailey, who played the same note for 45 seconds without taking a breath. Now we feature a small group known as the Five Pennies. The recording we're about to hear, back home again in Indiana, dates back to April 18, 1929. I challenge you to name the leader, but I do want to inform you that the small group under his leadership included Glenn Miller, Jack Teagarden, Benny Goodman, and Gene Krupa. Yes, they were all part of the group, which was referred to as the Five Pennies. My question, who is their leader?

a swinging version of Indiana dating back to 1929. The leader of the Five Pennies was Red Nichols. Catch on? By the way, the band didn't always include just Five Pennies, but Nichols couldn't let that bother him. Here comes another small group made up of just a few members of a big band. Identify the leader of the Bobcats as they give a swinging version of the tune Avalon.

Yes, indeed. Avalon was played by the Bobcats, drawn from the Bob Crosby Orchestra. Now I ask you to identify the leader of another small group known as the Gramercy Five. As a small hint, the name of this tune, Summit Ridge Drive, is derived from the street on which the band leader lived.

Sure enough, you recognize the clarinet of Artie Shaw, who lived on Summit Ridge Drive in California. I hope you had fun testing your knowledge of big band leaders. Our website, swingindownthelane.com, provides a playlist. You're cordially invited to tune in again next week to go swinging down the lane with David Miller.

0: Stardate September 20th. In Shakespeare's play, Julius Caesar, Caesar makes a bold proclamation, "But I am constant as the northern star, of whose true fixed and resting quality there is no fellow in the firmament." Caesar turned out to be not so constant, of course, and neither is the northern star. In fact, Earth sees a cycle of north stars, a cycle that lasts for 26,000 years. The current north star is Polaris. It stands almost due north. So from the northern hemisphere, all the other stars appear to wheel around it as Earth turns on its axis. But Polaris will slide away from that honored spot over the coming centuries. And about 1,200 years from now, it'll be replaced by Eri, in the constellation Cephas the King. We go through a sequence of north stars because of a slow wobble in Earth's axis, the result of the gravitational pull of the Sun and Moon. When you combine a star's brightness and its proximity to true north, Polaris may be the best of them all. Eri appears only about a third as bright as Polaris, and it won't get quite as close to due north. Even so, it will reign as the north star for about 2,000 years before passing the crown to another star in Cephas. The king is high in the north at nightfall, to the upper right of Polaris. It looks like a child's drawing of a house, although it's upside down during the evening hours. Eri is the peak of the house's roof, a future inconstant north star. Our web address is stardate.org. For the University of Texas McDonald Observatory, I'm Billy Henry.
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I'm Jeff Rupert, and this is Jazz and the American Spirit. I enjoy sharing the relevance of jazz music with an audience. Jazz is deeply connected to America and in many ways conveys its history, sometimes better than words can. As a performer, it's apparent to me that jazz embodies the American experience. Fans worldwide remind me that jazz is about free thinking and democracy with a tinge of youthful exuberance and audacity. Join me, Jeff Rupert, as we explore jazz and the American spirit.

Welcome to Jazz and the American Spirit. If you're a heavy-duty art and jazz fan, did that last track have you scratching your head? Maybe, maybe not. I dare say, you know, it'd be interesting to see what you say. Send me a note. Let me know. That was Rosetta, and on that track was Harry Sweets Edison on the trumpet, Nat King Cole on the piano, and Johnny Miller on the bass. Probably, I think it was Juicy Owens on drums. And who is the saxophone player, you know? Well, it's the topic of today's show. It's Dexter Gordon. Dexter Gordon was born in 1923. That record was made when he was 20 years old. He's the leader. It's called the Dexter Gordon Quintet. What a band, huh? And it's the classic swing tune, Rosetta. And you really hear on this that Dexter Gordon sounds a lot like his hero, who's Lester Young. Well, it stands to reason Lester Young has made his classic Count Basie recordings starting about 6 years, 7 years before that. Shoeshine Boy, Lester Leaps In, I Found a New Baby, his recordings with Billie Holiday, Lester's still on the scene. And Dexter Gordon, also known as Long Tall Dexter, or LTD, is learning how to play. Today on Jazz in the American Spirit, we're checking out the music of Dexter Gordon. Welcome, my name is Jeff Rupert. So Dexter Gordon grows up in Los Angeles. His dad went to Howard University in Washington, D.C. and relocates to California in 1918. And Dexter's born, and his dad's a doctor, and some of his patients are like Duke Ellington and Lionel Hampton. So Dexter has a chance to even be around great musicians at a young age through his dad. And he's actually starting to work. He works a lot with Lionel Hampton earlier on in his career. In fact, the great alto saxophonist Marshall Royal from Count Basie's band, allegedly, I think he called Dexter out. You know, Dexter was this handsome guy, you know, very tall, good-looking. He's also called like the sophisticated giant. But at any rate, when he was younger, Marshall called him out. His reading was not good in big bands. He was not doing well. And Dexter got kind of bruised. You know, his ego got bruised. But he got it together. And Dexter, of course, has a hugely prolific career as a soloist and a musician. And this next recording is a legendary big band that we don't get to hear enough of. It's the Billy Eckstine big band. And this is where a lot of guys that were famous in the bebop era came through. Dizzy Gillespie's on this, as a matter of fact. Of course, Dexter's on saxophone. But there's a lot of jazz players that really come to their own through this band. Art Blakey is the drummer. Sarah Vaughan is on this as well. Tad Dameron, the piano player and composer. Charlie Parker was in this band. Leo Parker was in this band. So Dexter is kind of like in the cracks. You know, he's 3 years older than Charlie Parker. So he's coming out of the swing era a little bit more than Charlie Parker, say, and Dizzy Gillespie. But he certainly straddles both swing and bebop era. Any rate, let's check out this legendary band that was a stable of young, great bebop jazz musicians. This is Billy Eckstine and his orchestra. And the actual saxophone soloist is the second tenor saxophonist, Gene Ammons. So, like I said, man, this band is the deck is stacked because Gene Ammons is a wonderful Chicago saxophonist in his own right. Dexter's in the band, and he's learning how to play with the best of them.

0: said it, you said it. We're moving and grooving now. Well, jiggle my nerves and call me shaky if it ain't the dream boat herself. Delightful, delectable, de-lovely, Delina Horn! Well, well, how are you, Butterball?
1: Dexter Gordon with Billy Eckstein's big band. As I mentioned, there's a lot of beboppers coming out of that band. And our next track is Dizzy Gillespie playing his piece, Groovin' High, with Dexter Gordon on the tenor saxophone. So Dexter's really kind of straddling the fence of being a swing player. He's really influenced by Lester Young, but he's also into Dizzy Gillespie and Charlie Parker. After all, he's a couple years older than they are. So here's Dizzy Gillespie, Dexter on the tenor saxophone, Chuck Wayne on the guitar, and Shelly Mann on the drums. Here's Groovin' High. You're listening to Jazz in the American Spirit, and I'm Jeff Rupert.

you're just joining us, welcome to Jazz and the American Spirit. We just heard Long Tall Dexter, and that was Dexter Gordon and his band in New York City. Really a bebop band of sorts. It's Leonard Hawkins on the trumpet, Bud Powell on the piano, Curly Russell on the bass, and Max Roach on drums. If those musicians sound familiar, most of them are Charlie Parker and Dizzy Gillespie's rhythm section. Well, that was New York in January of 1946, and prior to that, we heard Groovin' High, 1945, Dizzy Gillespie with Dexter Gordon. And we can really hear Dexter Gordon kind of straddling this fence of being a swing player and a bebop player. He's very serious about the music. He's originally from L.A. and he's living in New York right now. And he's also developing a very strong lyrical approach as an improviser. I think that's really his own talent and just something that's inherently interesting to him. But also his hero, Lester Young, embodies all these qualities. As we check out some of the recordings of this wonderful tenor saxophonist Dexter Gordon, we go back to he goes back to Los Angeles in 1947. He's playing with Wardell Gray, another tenor saxophonist, and they have a very well-known album among jazz fans, and it's called The Chase. Let's check out the title track. Here is Dexter Gordon and Wardell Gray playing The Chase on Jazz and the American Spirit.

Dexter Gordon and Wardell Gray on the tenor saxophone, respectively. Boy, they're hard to tell the difference between the two of them. They sound very similar. Dexter Gordon was the first soloist. He starts off his solo with a quote of a New Orleans tune called High Society. And he's also got a kind of a very interesting way of articulating. He's starting to articulate very straight, which is kind of a departure from the way that Lester Young plays. Don't make no mistake about it. I'm not saying he's not swinging. He's just changing up his phrasing a little bit. Dexter Gordon starts bouncing around. He's in New York. He's in Los Angeles. And he goes to Europe for a while. And he really receives a lot of acclaim in Europe. In fact, there's some really fun videos you can see on YouTube of him playing. If you put in Night in Tunisia, I think it's either like Copenhagen. Can't remember. I think it's Copenhagen, but he plays a Night in Tunisia. And like, you know, he rides his bicycle to the gig. And his saxophone is underneath the piano and he pulls it out and then makes this nice grandiose introduction, which Dexter was not.

kind of like the way he solos. You know, he takes his time and he's very lyrical. I think he's enjoying himself. I think the reality is Dexter Gordon is a very talented musician. He's very good looking. I remember Lorraine Gordon, who was wife of Max Gordon, who owned the Village Vanguard, used to just swoon over Dexter all the time. She had a thing for good looking men, you know. At any rate, we're going to jump ahead to one of Dexter Gordon's recordings of the early 1960s. This is from his album Go. And this to me is kind of, even though he's not playing like Lester Young, it's kind of a homage to Lester Young. This is called Cheesecake, and it's very much in the style to me of Tickletoe, which is a big hit by Lester Young. Check it out. Here's Dexter Gordon playing Cheesecake on Jazz and the American Spirit.

We heard there Dexter Gordon playing his song Cheesecake from his classic album, Go. And let's hear him now playing a Charlie Parker composition. This is called Confirmation. And this is from the Bethlehem record label. It's an album called Daddy Plays the Horn. And it's Dexter on saxophone, Kenny Drew Sr. on piano, Leroy Vinegar on bass, and Lawrence Marable on the drums. And I think a lot of the fun of this is hearing him playing a little bit in this bebop style, but yet he still has this lyrical, melodic approach. What do we mean when we say lyrical in music? You think, well, what is he writing, lyrics to a song? No, lyrical in the instrumental sense means you're playing things that are very melodic, and in this case his improvisation is very melodic. And the fact that improvisation is spontaneous and to me really embodies a lot of the folk aspect of jazz music, that it's improvised by an individual. Well, let's hear Dexter play in this fashion on the Charlie Parker composition, which is not easy by any stretch of the imagination. Here's Charlie Parker's composition, Confirmation, played by Dexter Gordon, Long Tall Dexter, here on Jazz and the American Spirit.

In 1960, Dexter is in the United States and he goes into the studio to record a classic album, Doing All Right. He's got an all-star band, a young trumpet player from Indianapolis named Freddie Hubbard, Horace Parlin on the piano, George Tucker on the bass, and Al Harewood on the drums. Let's check him out playing the classic recording, It's You or No One, here on Jazz and the American Spirit.

If you're enjoying today's show on Dexter Gordon, we might just do another one. There's so much music he's recorded that's vital. He goes to Europe to live full-time and then comes back to New York in the mid-70s, early 70s, and has a big resurgence. He forms a group with trumpeter Woody Shaw, and they make some great records. And he's even in a movie called Round Midnight, where he plays the main character who's kind of a cross between Lester Young and the jazz pianist Bud Powell. At any rate, we're going to close out today's show with a 1962 recording, and Dexter's really striding the fence in jazz. You know, he's living what I call in the big room. He's playing many different styles. You know, he's starting out playing like Lester Young, playing with Lionel Hampton, and playing with swing bands in the 40s, and then he's part of the bebop movement, and then part of the hard bop movement, and here he is on the original take of the classic Watermelon. And I might add, he's here as a sideman. It's 1962, and he's a sideman on Herbie Hancock's album called Taken Off. Here's Dexter Gordon, Herbie Hancock, Freddie Hubbard, and just a great band and a classic recording, Watermelon Man. My name is Jeff Rupert. You've been listening to Jazz and the American Spirit, and I look forward to seeing you around.

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0: KCCK's Fall Fund Drive is on now. As we complete our first full year without federal funding, we can only trust that the great response in donations we received after the rescission will continue. The funding gap is not a one-time need. It's an amount that we need to replace each year or face programming cuts. 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As of this fall, we've replaced a little over half of the $140,000 in federal funding we no longer receive. But there is still a gap to fill. If your financial situation allows, please consider increasing your annual donation this fall. Even a dollar or two a month will help so much. And if you've never given before, this is the perfect time to start. As a thank you for your
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This is Jazz Happening Now. The music being played right now by today's living jazz musicians. Every day of the week, in clubs and concert halls and recording studios, exciting new jazz is being performed and recorded, and this is the place where you can hear it once a week. We're like that drummer who keeps impeccable time, with your public radio providing the stage. I know they would very much appreciate your help next time they ask. This is where jazz musicians from around the world send their latest releases so I can share them with you. My name is Jeff Hanley. By your presence here today, I think it's safe to say you know a thing or two about jazz. And I'm sure you've heard by now that 2026 marks the 100th anniversary birthdays of Miles Davis and John Coltrane. It's actually a big year for jazz centennials. Along with Train and Miles, it's the 100th for Melba Liston, Randy Weston, Tony Bennett, Ray Brown, Jimmy Heath, and Lou Donaldson. This year for Coltrane and Miles, tributes and special events have been everywhere, including the upcoming opening of the Coltrane House in Dix Hills, New York, as a museum. I want to start this week with an unusual expression of the occasion. This is not your daddy's Miles and Coltrane tribute record. It might not be yours, but I encourage you to listen with an open mind. I think the album, A Supreme Blue, is very hip. For one thing, multi-instrumentalist Nicholas Payton and the band Butcher Brown reimagine Kind of Blue and A Love Supreme in order, chronological and vinographical, if there's such a word. I guess there is now. Five tracks of Miles from 1959 and four movements of Coltrane in modern musical language. We start with Freddie Freeloader from Miles in 1959, brought to life not as a museum piece, but as living, breathing Black American music by Nicholas Payton and the Richmond Collective known as Butcher Brown. The groove is on Jazz Happening Now.

You're listening to Jazz Happening Now, and I put that set together for you this week to prove the premise I started the show with, that this music is living and breathing. Even the classic works, like that one, performed by Cecile McLaurin-Salvant and the Metropole Orchestre, directed by Jules Buckley, the arrangement by the great Darcy James Argue, Lush Life, from the album With Every Breath I Take, finishing up our first set this week from Cecile McLaurin-Salvant. Before that, a 1939 popular song built on a work by Ravel. Mildred Bailey made it famous first in 1939. And then, of course, Tommy Dorsey with Sinatra. Ron Carter and Yotam Silberstein with The Lamp is Low from their album Duets. And we started off with something from A Supreme Blue, a new collaboration between Nicholas Payton and the band out of Richmond, Virginia, known as Butcher Brown. That was Freddie Freeloader, reimagined for 2026 by Nick Payton and Butcher Brown. I'm Jeff Hanley. 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

This next artist handed the arranging of his new album over to his band and asked each of them for a piece that says something about Philadelphia. What came back is a city portrait with a lot of range, and it's just in time for Philadelphia's 250th anniversary. Josh Lawrence, a good friend of our show, is back with a new album called Philly Twisted, and we start off our next set with Rittenhouse Romp on Jazz Happening Now.

That's drummer and percussionist Mark Giuliana on Jazz Happening Now, a new record from Mark called Beat Music 2.0, and that was Play. Mark Giuliana with Nicholas Semrad and Stu Brooks, all playing multiple instruments and putting together a rather dynamic album called Beat Music 2.0. Before that, Florian Willeitner, a classically trained violinist and composer, leading his new piano trio on an album called What the Fugue. The musicians are Florian playing violin, Ivan Turkali on cello, and Alexander Vinen on piano. Dimensions Interludium from the album What the Fugue. Greg Chicot right before that with something very new called Mozambique. Hard Bop for the Record is the name of the new one from the guitarist. He has Brooks Giles playing sax, Spencer Merck on trombone, David Lloyd on bass, and Alex Merck on drums. And our set started off with Josh Lawrence, something very new from his album Philly Twisted, that's Rittenhouse Romp, Willie Morris on tenor, Alton Sinclair on trombone. The rhythm section is Art Hirahara, Boris Kozlov, and Rudy Royston on the new album from trumpeter Josh Lawrence. I'm Jeff Hanley. 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

Thanks for tuning in our show this week. My name is Jeff Hanley, and I am trying to mix it up for you, just to show you how much diversity and variety there is in the jazz world in 2026. An album of duets next from guitarist Mary Halverson and trumpeter Ambrose Akinmusire. This tune is called Tangled Pretty. It comes from the album with the odd name Slow-Mo Neon Luminate Hoverings. And it starts off our final set this week.

0: 11 examples of what's happening right now in jazz. We finished Jazz Happening Now this week with pianist Dan Criskey and his album Scenes Along the Way. That's called Up and Away. Nick Shub, Rick Savage, and Craig Aiken, the rest of the band in Dan Criskey's group. The Tim Olson Big Band right before that with Tim's tune Obsidian, features for David Gleason on piano, Dylan Canterbury on trumpet, and Tom Gerbino on barry sax. Jim Rotondi and his Vienna Quartet right before that. Out of the Past is the name of the record. We heard Blues for Axel. That's Jim's tune. And Ambrose Akinmusery playing trumpet with guitarist Mary Halverson on Mary's composition, Tangled Pretty. That comes from Slow Mo Neon Luminate Hoverings, the latest from the two, Ambrose Akinmusery and Mary Halverson. Thanks very much for tuning in. Jazz Happening Now. You can catch the replay at our website, jazzhappeningnow.com, and you'll find us right back here next week for more new jazz. I'll see you then.
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0: 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It's another edition of Radio Deluxe. I'm John Pizzarelli.
1: I'm Jessica Mulaski.
0: That was Tyler Henderson. It's the title track from his new album. The whole album hasn't been released yet, but that was like one of they put out a few things ahead of time, and that was called Covered Bridge Bounce.
1: He's a very young man. He's only, what, 22?
0: Yeah, and he might be 24.
1: Recent Juilliard grad.
0: Yes, and he did the West Coast, did the Catalina Bar and Grill with me, and everybody was all impressed. Everybody was all excited.
1: Most impressive, he played at our daughter's wedding recently.
0: That's right. He did that too.
1: And Maddie Pizzarelli is a married lady.
0: We have a married woman in the family, and you, that makes two now, you
1: yeah.
0: and her.
1: Yes, we just celebrated 30 years while they were just... They met at their first night of college. So when they married, they'd known each other for 10 years.
0: It's amazing.
1: It's a blessing. We had, I called it an hysterical weep fest.
0: Yes. It was a great time. And
1: and your trio played during cocktail hour.
0: Yes. Tyler came up. He was in Philadelphia, Tyler Henderson. And Tyler was a freshman when Isaiah J. Thompson was a senior, and he so they all know each other. I call them the Juilliard Mafia. And can I pick one more song?
1: Sure.
0: A new record. This is an Irving Berlin song called "They Say It's Wonderful," and this is Larry Goldings, Bill Stewart, and Peter Bernstein. We actually, as of this taping. We were sitting around the cabin last night and noticed Larry Goldings walking around Boston. It said, "Larry Goldings is live." So I said, "Hello, Larry." And he went, "John Pizzarelli, man, join me." And so we did a like 20 minutes where we talked to him and realized we were talking to all of the world at that time.
1: Were people actually watching that?
0: Yeah.
1: Oh my gosh.
0: Yeah, and it's up now. It'll be posted. It's on Instagram.
1: Oh
0: it was
1: my
0: an
1: God.
0: Instagram. He was playing with James Taylor.
1: Yeah.
0: And it was post concert. So it was.
1: I guess you have
0: around.
1: To walk it off a little bit when you're playing with the likes of James Taylor.
0: Yes. Yeah, so from Rhombus, here is They Say It's Wonderful, the Larry Goldings, Peter Bernstein, and Bill Stewart on Radio Deluxe.

0: from Rhombus, a brand new record by Larry Goldings, Bill Stewart, and Peter Bernstein. That was They Say It's Wonderful. I listened to that record driving around Seattle this past summer with my friend Brian Saunders. He had that record on, and we were remarking how great the sound of the record is, the great playing from all those musicians. And it's a trio that's been together, I think, 30 years.
1: It's a good thing when Larry makes a new record.
0: Yes. He's a very great musician. And
1: excuse me for coughing.
0: No, that's okay. It's
1: ragweed season.
0: Yes, that's right. And I would imagine we'll have more music after the break. This is Radio Deluxe.
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0: segment two from the Deluxe Cabin began with.
1: That was East of the Sun. Our friend Catherine Russell, you're going to be doing some concerts with her coming up.
0: We're running all around in October.
1: It's an interesting thing. It's Oscar Peterson, who is Isaiah.
0: In a sense.
1: In a sense.
0: And Joe Pass and Ella Fitzgerald. It was basically Joe and Ella, and then we added the Oscar Peterson trio idea to it. What would you like to... actually, speaking of Joe Pass, here he is from Virtuoso. Playing solo guitar, and this is Joe Pass playing Night and Day. It's both songs. Joe Pass on Radio Deluxe.

0: That's Joe Pass from his album called Virtuoso. That was the first in a series of records called Virtuoso. Then that was Night and Day. Joe Pass, one of the great jazz guitarists of all time.
1: Yes. What do you got to talk about?
0: Actually, I've just been running around so much. I have all over
1: the West Coast.
0: Yeah, we're back in Northern California, and then to...
1: Had to pay for that wedding.
0: Yes, Phoenix and Tucson, Las Vegas, Spokane, Vancouver. We're all over, depending on when this is airing. 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How'd I do? Well, here, should I pick a song? Here is Shirley Scott to play Corcovado, such a great organist, on Radio Deluxe.

0: That's Shirley Scott from an album called On a Clear Day and Corcovado. I'm John Pizzarelli.
1: I'm Jessica Malasky.
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0: Segment three from the Deluxe Cabin began with...
1: That was the title track of Carr and Allison's record called Wild World, which was a Cat Stevens song.
0: That's one of our favorite records.
1: Yeah, really, really, really good.
0: As is, and there's another one called... well, she does all the ballads from the John Coltrane record. I think the record may even be called Ballads. Mm-hmm. She does so many good things. Can we make it a double play, play, play? So here's Carr and Allison to sing Too Young to Go Steady on Radio Deluxe. Too.

0: That's Karen Allison from an album called Ballads, Remembering John Coltrane and Too Young to Go Steady. That's a Jimmy McHugh song. I'm John Pizzarelli. You are?
1: I'm Jessica Mulaski.
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0: From the album Ballads, that's John Coltrane, and it's easy to remember. We were talking about Karen Allison and her record of ballads, which was a tribute to that one. That's just a quintessentially fantastic record.
1: Yeah.
0: What have you got, Jessica?
1: How about a little Eric Reed from a record called Pure Imagination? This is his take on Maria from West Side Story.
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0: That's Eric Reed.
1: From a record called Pure Imagination. That's his take on the Bernstein Maria. And here's Bill Charlap's take on from the same show, West Side Story. Cool.
0: Cool, from his Bernstein record to close out the first half of Radio Deluxe.

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0: And we began with
1: Tiptoe.
0: From an album called Consummation. That's Mel Lewis and Thad Jones. I became more fascinated by the Tiptoe arrangement when John Clayton wrote an arrangement of You Make Me Feel So Young. He wrote it on the bus in Japan. And it had elements of Tiptoe in the middle for Jeff Hamilton to play the drums. And Jeff Hamilton's, one of his idols was, or heroes, was Mel Lewis. Here is You Make Me Feel So Young from yours truly with the Clayton Hamilton Jazz Orchestra on Radio Deluxe.

0: That's yours truly with the Clayton Hamilton Jazz Orchestra, and You Make Me Feel So Young.
1: That's a really good record.
0: Thank you very much.
1: Makes you happy.
0: I can only hope.
1: Doesn't make me feel so young, but it makes me feel happy.
0: What do you have?
1: That's a very good question.
0: Nina Simone, I think, right?
1: Nina Simone. Okay, this record is a quintessentially brilliant record because she just happens to put a Christmas song in the back of one of the saddest songs ever. This is Nina Simone singing Little Girl Blue.
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0: That's Little Girl Blue. Nina Simone. Good choice, Jessica.
1: Thank you. More music. Thank you for the positive reinforcement, John.
0: You're welcome. More music after the break. I'm John Pizzarelli along with
1: Jessica Malasky.
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6: And by the way, have you forgotten to say where you live, what's your name, what you do? In case you're free, we can go, you and me, to the zoo. And may I ask you what you do with your days, with your nights, with your time, with your life? Suppose I dare to ask, what are you doing tonight? If you were free, I can lend you these wings for a flight.

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Or would you rather catch the wind that blows steady and pulls to the high open sea? You are the force, that irresistible might

0: segment six from the Deluxe Cabin. And John Pizzarelli along with
1: Jessica Malasky.
0: And that was
1: Two Kites.
0: Yes, Two Kites. Antonio Carlos Jobim from Terra Brasilius.
1: He was feeling it.
0: Yes.
1: Thighs in the skies.
0: Thighs in the skies.
1: I love that piece. We used to do that. I loved singing that background of it.
0: Daniel Jobim used to play the piano on that all the time, and we made a fun record of that, too. It's just a great piece.
1: You know, recently, you know how you find records?
0: Mm-hmm.
1: They've been there all along. And I've played a bunch, but there was a record called Yesterday's Love Songs, Today's Blues. It's a very young Nancy Wilson, and there is not a bad track on the entire album, if we can still say that. And here's Nancy Wilson singing Never Let Me Go.
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0: I love that record. That's a great call, Jess.
1: It's just beautiful legato singing.
0: Nancy Wilson and Never Let Me Go. And I thought we would play, what did I pick again? I forgot what
1: Cyrus.
0: I did. Yes, Cyrus Chestnut from My Father's Hands, a beautiful record of Bobbles, Bangles, and Beads on
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0: from an album called My Father's Hands. That's Cyrus Chestnut and Baubles, Bangles, and Beads. I'm John Pizzarelli.
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2: 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I'm Murray Kent. 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

0: Jessica, what did we begin that with?
1: That was the magnificent Kate McGarry, along with our buddy Kurt Elling, singing O Cantador from a record called Girl Talk. You know, she's just her own. She's like the great unicorn.
0: That's such a beautiful record.
1: And they sing, and I've seen, heard them sing. They've done a lot of things with Fred Hirsch, Leaves of Grass and things like that, The Sleepers. But their voices just, they just live in the same world.
0: Yeah. And so can I play Kurt Elling now while we're there?
1: Yes, you don't have to ask permission.
0: Well, no, that's okay.
1: But it's very nice and thoughtful of you.
0: Well, I'm a big fan of And We Will Fly, mm-hmm. Kurt Elling's record of an Alan Pasqua song.
1: And I believe Kurt wrote the lyrics.
0: I think the song was originally called Highway 14. So here is from Night Moves, And We Will Fly, Kurt Elling on Radio Deluxe.

0: from an album called Night Moves. That was And We Will Fly, Kurt Elling. And that's an Alan Pasqua melody from, I believe it was originally called Highway 14.
1: That's a classic Kurt Elling.
0: Yes. I'm John Pizzarelli. You are?
1: Jessica Mulaski.
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0: It's the final segment of Radio Deluxe this week, and it began with...
1: That was your daddy.
0: Yes, it was.
1: That was the New York Swing, Bucky Pizzarelli.
0: John Bunch,
1: mm-hmm.
0: Jay Linhart, and Joe Cocuzzo.
1: And my heart stood still.
0: Joe Cocuzzo played for played drums for Tony Bennett for years, and he told some great stories about Tony in the studio, and the one that I always remember was they did a Cole Porter medley, which we've played on the air before, about 12 minutes, and they had allotted a three-hour session with about 50 guys in the studio, and they did it in one take, as only New York musicians can, and they were like, now what do we do? And he said, well, why don't we all go to the half note and hear Zoot Sims? And they all went down to the half note. He took the whole band out. They went and crowded into the half note to
1: That's a great record. It's called Bucky Pizzarelli with the New York Swing. You know, we were talking about our daughter got married recently in Buffalo, New York. All the New Yorkers went up to Buffalo.
0: Mm-hmm.
1: We shuffled off. And your first dance with your daughter was to Bucky playing Polka Dots and Moonbeams. And you were actually...
0: It was our duo record from Family Fugue. It was Polka Dots and Moonbeams.
1: It was beautiful. And I thought you... Because you're not really a dancer. Musicians, I don't know any musicians are a dancer. And I thought you'd rehearsed it. But you just kept whispering in her ear, like, now we're going to tap dance. Now we're going to do the
0: it was
1: jitterbug.
0: Loosely based upon what Steve Martin and Gilda Radner did on Saturday Night Live years ago. And it was sort of fun.
1: But it was completely improvised. And it was, as I said, it was the entire wedding was a hysterical weep fest. Both funny and sweet.
0: And we have Sarah Vaughan on deck to sing Dreamsville, I believe,
1: mm-hmm.
0: from her album she did with Quincy Jones of
1: Mancini Songbook.
0: Mancini Songbook. Here's Sarah Vaughan and Dreamsville on Radio Deluxe.

0: Sarah Vaughan and Dreamsville from an album of Henry Mancini songs she did with Quincy Jones. And one of your favorite records is Billy Taylor with Quincy Jones. It's called My Fair Lady Loves Jazz.
1: I think the year the show came out, he recorded all the songs. And it was a very young Quincy Jones
0: arranging.
1: Mm-hmm.
0: And this song, didn't your brother sing it at his wedding?
1: My brother, who was tone deaf, got down on one knee and sang it, and it was the most beautiful thing.
0: So here is Billy Taylor to close out Radio Deluxe this week with On the Street Where You Live on Radio Deluxe.

0: to the strains of The Last Train Home, that was Billy Taylor from My Fair Lady Loves Jazz and On the Street Where You Live.
1: It's been a pleasure, Mr. Pizzarelli.
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Starting off Sunday with Little David Sanborn from 1996 and his album called Songs from the Night Before. Hope you're having a nice weekend. It's a rainy Sunday morning. Saul Looper up just checking in. As always, I'll be with you until 1 o'clock, as always. We do have a flood warning expected to last until 1:45 for, well, let's see. Flood warning is in Benton County, northern Cedar County, northern Iowa County, northern Johnson County, Jones County, and Linn County. So beware of roads being overtaken with flood water. Just be very careful as you're on your way out this morning or coming home. We are going to hear right now from a brand new album, Ulysses Owens Jr. and his group called Generation Y. And he put together a heck of a band, including Benny Benack III, Langston Hughes, Tyler Bullock, Dan Wilson on guitar. And the album is called Kind of Grunge.

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Iowa's Jazz Station. 88.3 KCCK. That was Jeff Lorber. And from 2001, an album called Kickin' It with a nice version of Chaka Khan's tune called Ain't Nobody. And before that, Ulysses Owens Jr. And he has a new album called Kind of Grunge. And for those of you that remember the 90s and the grunge movement that came out of Seattle with Nirvana, Soundgarden, and I played their version of Nirvana's tune, Smells Like Teen Spirit, put together for a jazz quintet. Thought that was pretty cool. 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

original called Berner's Waltz, featuring James Rotundi on trumpet, Charles Erland, Peter Bernstein, and Joe Farnsworth filling out the band for Eric Alexander. Right now, here is something brand new from Jay Sinnott on 88.3 KCCK.

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With the brand new album from Jay Sinnott featuring Ralph Bowen on tenor sax. And that was a tune called Palpitations. It certainly had that feel. And right now, we're going to play something from Chicago 7. This is a instrumental. And sending this out to a good buddy in Cedar Rapids right now. Here is a tune called Mongo Nucleosis.

Oh boy, that takes me back. 1974, Chicago 7, and that was one of the few instrumentals that really made the charts for Chicago. A lot of their tunes were written by Jimmy Pankow, the trombone player, and he was also playing timbales on that tune called Mongo Nucleosis, and we just lost Chicago's original woodwind player, Walter Perezader, although he had taken himself off the road many years ago, probably about 4 or 5 years ago. And 1974, I think I discovered that album around 1977, right here on 88.3 KCCK, where in just a moment, we're going to hear a tune from an album called As Falls Wichita, So Falls Wichita Falls. It'll be some Pat Metheny for you. If the last time that you updated your will was when your kids were small, it's probably time to look at it again. When you do, please remember that an estate gift to KCCK will keep jazz alive for the next generation. 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Thank you for ensuring the future of Iowa's jazz station. Sunday morning, Saul Lubroff with you as always. And here is a tune from Pat Metheny and Lyle Mays.

All that jazz from Kirkwood Community College, 88.3. KCCK saxophonist Rob Dixon and his new album called Naptown Soul, featuring Dave Stryker on guitar, Sam Frybush on organ, and Richard Sleepy Floyd on drums. That was a tune entitled Fields and Valleys. KCCK is supported this morning by Performing Arts in Iowa, Hancher Auditoriums, 2026-2027 season includes an exciting jazz lineup. Joshua Redman, Braxton Cook, the Billy Hart Quartet, and Joel Ross's Good Vibes will all perform at Club Hancher, while Snarky Puppy will play on the main stage and for the holidays. The Preservation Hall Jazz Band and the Stella Cole Quartet perform. 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For tidbits on your favorite musicians, videos of in-studio guests, and the latest jazz news. All right, taking us up to the top of the hour, I've got something from a female vocalist that I'm a big fan of. Her name is Champion Fulton.

That is singer and piano player extraordinaire Champion Fulton with T for Two. And she often does a lot of duo albums and gigs with just her and a horn player. That was with Klaus Lindquist on saxophone, and he also plays clarinet. Right here on 50 Years of All That Jazz, 88.3 KCCK, Cedar Rapids and Iowa City, streaming worldwide at kcck.org and on our mobile app. Let's take a look at the concert calendar for this afternoon, 3 to 6 p.m. You can catch the Jenny Groves Band at Tabor Home Vineyards and Winery in Baldwin. Also from 4 to 7 p.m., Jazz in Searly with the Gobanesh Quartet and also the NOLA Jazz Band out of Des Moines at Searly Park in Cedar Falls, Iowa. Also, Herb Albert, the remarkable Herb Albert and his Tijuana Brass, they are at the Dakota in Minneapolis from 7 until 9 p.m. tonight. KCCK's concert calendar lists jazz and blues events in Iowa, as well as major Midwest cities. 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

Hi, my name is Lynn Hart, and I teach jazz studies and saxophone at Luther College. The first time I discovered KCCK was all the way back in the 1980s when I was in grad school and found it on the radio. The education outreach events like the Corridor Jazz Project, which is a fantastic thing, and of course Jazz Under the Stars and Schoolhouse Jazz, everything that KCCK is doing to make sure that we have a future generation of jazz fans and jazz musicians. 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And so there's always the production costs and keeping the lights on. But then, of course, with the community outreach things, concerts are never free. There's the backline equipment rental, and there's the paying the musicians, and there's all of the details that go into really keeping live music present in the community. And KCCK does that. 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I'm Lynn Hart. 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

your Jazz Oasis in high definition. 88.3 KCCK, that is Lee Morgan. And a tune called Cornbread from 1964. We started off the 10 o'clock hour with saxophonist Mike DeRubo and a track from his album called Way Out Northwest. Coming up, I'm going to play a track from Rick Braun's album. Rick Braun plays Chuck Mangione. We added this album in August, and it's a terrific tribute to the late Chuck Mangione. 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In big band history, the Tommy Dorsey Orchestra is recognized as one of the best all-around dance bands. Today's orchestra continues this tradition with original charts and tales from the band's heyday. It's coming up Friday night at 7 p.m. Information and tickets can be purchased online at coravillearts.org.

0: 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That is another tune from Chicago, on Chicago 7, with an instrumental known as Air, A-I-R-E. And hope you enjoyed that one. Rick Braun was before that playing a wonderful tribute to Chuck Mangione and a version of Chuck's composition called Bella Via. Jazz 88.3 is a great way to start your work day. 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
1: Duke Ellington once released an album called Will the Big Bands Ever Come Back? 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I'm Murray Kent, featuring the famous bands along with the lesser heard names, small group classic jazz also, and let's not forget great singers and vocal groups from those golden years too, often singing standards from the Great American Songbook. Each Sunday from 1 to 5, find out what the excitement was all about during the golden age of popular music and jazz. 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
0: And of course, Murray will be here at 1 o'clock, which means that at that time, it's time for me to go home. Murray Kent every Sunday afternoon for Big Band Memories right here on KCCK. And right now, well, haven't played this tune for a while. This is the Dave Brubeck Quartet.

Wow, 88.3 KCCK. Louis Prima with his tenor saxophonist extraordinaire Sam Butera and Keeley Smith. That is by request all the way back to 1957 with When You're Smiling and the Shake of Araby right here on 88.3 KCCK.

All that jazz from Kirkwood Community College, 88.3 KCCK. That is a new album from the Amstel Jazz Ensemble with a tune called No Footprints. And we are approaching the 11 o'clock hour. Saul Lubaroff with you every weekend, by golly. Saturday mornings, 8 a.m. until 12 noon, and Sundays, 9 a.m. until 1 p.m. A cool and cloudy 66 degrees outside our studios here at Kirkwood Community College. We'll see a high of just about 69, and it'll get down to 61 tonight. I think fall might be knocking at the door. Hope you're having a great morning. 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In just a moment, a track from Johnny Hammond Smith. 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

0: That is a track from Mike Clark and his latest album called Kwan Ganjo. And that was Austin City Shuffle. Mike Clark on drums, Eddie Henderson, trumpet, Patrice Russian on piano, SEA on upright bass, and on tenor sax, Craig Handy along with Mike Clark on drums. Right here on 50 Years of All That Jazz, 88.3 KCCK, Cedar Rapids and Iowa City, FM and HD Radio. 24 hours a day, we are streaming at kcck.org or catch us on our mobile app for Apple or Android phones. Saul Lubaroff with you for a few more hours, and we're going to kick things off with something live from the Cannonball Adderley Quintet.
1: You know, our leader has been a strong influence on his friends who happen to be members of our group. We've been going around preaching the good word of Operation Breadbasket, and the country preacher who is your leader, our leader, and so forth, all over. In fact, we use your music. We talk about your band and your choir and Brother Ben Branch and everybody all over the country. We've been preaching about black music and how it's all the same thing. We got the word from the country preacher. He told us. And we've been talking about it. So you hear a little culmination how Brother Joe Zavinul is so impressed with Breadbasket and Reverend Jackson that his concept of what the country preacher feels like to him. Check it out.
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88.3 KCCK, that is the latest from Antonio Adolfo. And he has put together a wonderful group with Luis Galvo on electric guitar, Jorge Hyder on upright bass, and Jesse Sadok on trumpet, Marcello Martina on tenor sax, Rafael Roja on trombone, and that was a track from his new album called Balios. Right now, we are going to switch gears and play something very, very funky. This is a version of Herbie Hancock's Chameleon, and this is drummer Harvey Mason.

your jazz oasis in high definition, Iowa's Jazz Station. 88.3 KCCK. Hope you're having a great Sunday morning. That was Chameleon, of course, by Harvey Mason. And that brings us to our next break. I can't believe it's more than halfway over, this radio show that I love so much. Going on 7.5 years spinning music for KCCK. 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And speaking of Hancher, we have been announcing and promoting the Snarky Puppy Show, which my wife and I have tickets to go see. It's coming up the second Monday in October. And therefore, in a few minutes, I'll be playing a couple of tunes from Snarky Puppy. 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

0: 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It's quite an eclectic mixture of jam, jazz, funk, rock, and I'm looking forward to checking them out. Snarky Puppy, right here on All That Jazz from Kirkwood Community College. 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
0: Oh, we love having Eddie on board here at the radio station. He's doing a great job. Right now, we're going to slow things down. This is something recorded live with the Fred Hirsch Group.

All that jazz from Kirkwood Community College, 88.3 KCCK. That's alto saxophonist Vincent Herring, sounding very much like Cannonball Adderley. That is from 1989, a early album in Vincent Herring's career. Dave Douglas on trumpet, Bruce Barth piano, the great James Genus on bass, and Mark Johnson on drums. Vincent Herring with Sweet Georgia Bright. Let's see, what do I have coming up? Ah, yes. We're going to hear a track from Isaiah J. Thompson, a very prolific and wonderful piano player based out of New York City. And he has an album from 2021 called Composed in Color. And we are going to hear a track from that album. Can't believe it's almost 12 noon. Murray Kent will be along at 1 o'clock. Saul Luparoff thanking you, as always, for spending some of your weekend listening to the radio. All right. What else do I have to tell you? Ah, yes. I think that was it. So why don't we just keep going? More music, yes? Here is a tune written by Horace Silver called Senior Blues, and this is Isaiah J. Thompson.

0: That is an album from a group called La Luca, featuring Wycliffe Gordon, Jeff Coffin, and other notable musicians. But that was a trio version of Wichita Lineman, a lovely tune that was performed and made famous by the late, great Glen Campbell, right here on 50 Years of All That Jazz, 88.3. 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As a matter of fact, in just a moment, we're going to hear a track from John Clayton. And he has a new album out called The Tuo Duo Project.
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0: 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KCCK, man, I really like that album. Nicholas Payton and Butcher Brown. And they have a remarkable piece of work. The album is entitled A Supreme Blue. And it is sort of a tribute. In fact, it is a tribute to both A Kind of Blue and A Love Supreme. Hence the name A Supreme Blue. With wonderful arrangements of songs from both Kind of Blue and John Coltrane's A Love Supreme. And we just heard Resolution, which is on John Coltrane's A Love Supreme album. 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
1: My name is Matthew Nicholson. I am the Associate Director of Bands at Jefferson High School in Cedar Rapids. While I was a student at the University of Iowa, I heard about all the things KCCK was doing with their high school students, and I wish that something like that was possible where I grew up back in the Des Moines area. So I've known KCCK for over 10 years back when I was a student to now teaching it and putting on performances like this. 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

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And North Liberty. That was saxophonist. I should say saxophonists, plural. Corey.

Weeds, Jerry Weldon, and a tune called Hey Lock. All right, here we go with more music. I got something from the Count Basie Orchestra with Joe Williams.

All that jazz from Kirkwood Community College, 88.3 KCCK with the Pat Metheny Group. And that is Have You Heard? That is from 1989's album called Letter from Home. We had the Count Basie Orchestra before that with the wonderful Joe Williams with Every Day I Have the Blues. Here right now is something from pianist Marcus Roberts.

All that jazz from Kirkwood Community College, 88.3 KCCK, from 2012, an album entitled Deep in the Shed. That is Marcus Roberts. As I close out my portion of the weekend programming, Saul Luperoff, my name, thanking you, as always, for lending me your ear, or both of them. And I sincerely hope you have a wonderful rest of your weekend and a great start to your work week. Murray Kent is up next with Big Band Memories. I'll talk to you guys next weekend, 88.3 KCCK.

0: Yeah.
1: According to the talents of Stuart Foster and Ziggy Elman, that was Irving Berlin's Blue Skies from Casino Gardens Ballroom Cafe.
0: Back in the year, 1946. Yes, a great Irving Berlin standard there. Done originally with the Dorsey Band and a young Frank Sinatra. Anyway, music from 80 years ago. Right here on 50 Years of All That Jazz, Jazz 88.3 KCCK, Cedar Rapids in Iowa City, with additional service to Johnson County on translator K295AC, Iowa City, at 106.9 FM. It's TD this afternoon, Tommy Dorsey and the orchestra. In big band history, the Tommy Dorsey Orchestra is recognized, of course, as one of the best all-around dance bands. They could swing with the best of them, and no other band could come close to Tommy's when it came to playing ballads. Tommy Dorsey, the sentimental gentleman of swing, was a master at creating warm, sentimental, and always musical moods, whether leading the band or playing the trombone. I should mention that today's one and only Tommy Dorsey Orchestra continues this great tradition for audiences worldwide and fans of all ages. And you've got a chance to see them this coming Friday, the Coralville Center for the Performing Arts. Yeah, and go to their website for more details. The concert starts this Friday evening at 7 p.m. So we'll be playing music from a brand new album released by today's Tommy Dorsey Orchestra. We also, of course, have original songs like that one from Tommy Dorsey's band in the late 30s on into the mid-1940s. From Blue Skies, we turn our attention now to a rare radio broadcast. It's a spot called the Hotel Pennsylvania Roof Garden, opening night broadcast from May of 1939. Let's listen in right here. Tommy Dorsey on the air on Big Band Memories.

0: Good evening, ladies and gentlemen. That's the theme song that thrills everybody everywhere, any place. Presenting that sentimental gentleman of swing, Tommy Dorsey, his trombone, and his orchestra. Yes, and it's a banner night here on the roof of the Hotel Pennsylvania in New York City. We're not only happy to present Tommy and his band with his swell music, but happy to bring him to you from such a brilliant spot on such a great occasion. This is opening night for T. Dorsey from the Pennsylvania Hotel, and Tommy, my lad, I think it calls for a very kind word or two from you. Step right in here, boy.
1: All right, Lyle, thank you very much, ladies and gentlemen. It's swell to be back at the Pennsylvania Hotel once again, and this is something new for us, sustaining on NBC. We're very happy to be on NBC, and we're going to do our best to please you with these sustaining broadcasts, if you'll be kind enough to tune us in.
0: Yeah. Well, I'm sure everybody's going to. You ready for that first tune, Tommy?
2: Right.
0: Edith Wright sings. Well, all right then, play.

0: chop, chop, chop, well, all right.
1: Well, all right.
0: Hoy, hoy, hoy, well, all right, for tonight is a night to be bright. The music's talking to you, you know tonight's the night. Oh, we're going, I don't know where we're going.

0: night. Well, all right.
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0: Dig, dig, dig. Well, all right.
1: Well, all right.
0: Chop, chop, chop. Well, all right.
1: Well, all right.
0: Hoy, hoy, hoy. Well, all right.

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That's swell, Tommy. Now, here's a tune that Tommy had the privilege of introducing some time ago. It's a brand new one, a swell hit, that sentimental gentleman of swing plays and Jack Leonard sings, To You.

This is opening night here on the roof of the Pennsylvania Hotel in New York City, and it's music by Tommy Dorsey and his orchestra. I see we have his guest here tonight, songwriter Hoagy Carmichael, and I think Tommy's going to play one of his old tunes, one of the first ones he ever wrote, The Riverboat Shuffle. Okay, Tommy boy.

M-Man, Comb, Pole, and Chicken, that and the Riverboat Shuffle, played by T.D., that sentimental gentleman of swing and his orchestra. Edith Wright coming up, the tune, Got No Time.

On the air from, the Hotel Pennsylvania, the Roof Garden, back in May of 1939. We'll have more Dorsey on the air in just a bit. Your Jazz Oasis in High Definition, Iowa's Jazz Station, 88.3 KCCK. Looking at the forecast, a slight chance of rain this afternoon. Mostly cloudy and a high of 67 anticipated. There's a slight chance of showers this evening. Better chance tomorrow between 9 and 1 with a high of 63 degrees. And then the good news, looks like the rest of the week, Tuesday through Saturday, it's going to be rain-free. We can dry out a bit. Currently 64 degrees right here. Cloudy, naturally, and winds right in the northeast here at Kirkwood, out of the northeast about 18, gusting to 26 miles per hour. 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As we mentioned earlier, they're presenting the Tommy Dorsey Orchestra. In Big Band history, the Tommy Dorsey Orchestra is recognized, of course, as one of the best all-around dance bands. Today's Tommy Dorsey Orchestra continues this tradition with original charts and tales from the band's heyday. And again, repeating the info here, it's Friday evening at 7, and info and tickets may be had by going to www.coralvillearts.org. On hand right now, we have the brand new CD just released a few weeks ago. The Tommy Dorsey Orchestra, Sentimental Over You, the name of the release. It's on the Hindsight Records label. And they pick up on a big hit, a million seller for TD back about 1944. Bringing back here, Opus 1.

Pride Boy is on the air again. That sentimental gentleman of swing, Tommy Dorsey, his trombone and orchestra, playing from the sky-cooled roof atop the Pennsylvania Hotel, little old New York. The band that made swing music good music. Yes, sir, Avon. America's favorite all-around orchestra, Tommy Dorsey. Here we are with the first tune. It's from Streets of Paris. Is It Possible? Edith Wright will sing.

together, it is possible. And now the next tune coming up is from a little show called The Second Fiddle. It's called I Poured My Heart Smack Dab Right Into a Song. Jack Leonard will sing, Tommy the Downbeat.

Yes, indeedy. And now a truly beautiful song penned by that master penner, Victor Herbert. Tommy Dorsey introduced it on the air not many days ago. It's called Al Fresco.

And there you have a swell modern arrangement of an old Victor Herbert tune, Al Fresco. Coming up, romance rears its noble head as Jack Leonard comes to the microphone to sing Nick Kenny's White Sails. Tommy?

Yes, sir, that sly old sentimental gentleman of swing, Tommy Dorsey, is trombone and orchestra, playing from the sky-cooled roof atop the Pennsylvania Hotel in New York City. NBC sending this music to you. Here we are. You don't know how much you can suffer. Edith Wright will sing. TD?

Well, here's a swell number. Tommy Dorsey first with his trombone, and then Jack Leonard. This is No Dream.

Now, here's a typical T.D. novel arrangement of an oldie coming into the program about this time, supported by the boys vocally. Jack Leonard sings Yearning. All right, Tommy?

0: Music by that sly old sentimental gentleman of swing, Tommy Dorsey, his trombone and orchestra, with Edith Wright and Jack Leonard, playing from the sky cool roof atop the Pennsylvania Hotel in New York City. This program was heard in Canada through facilities of the Canadian Broadcasting Corporation. Good night.
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1: Ooh, I'll tell you, it's a great slice of musical history there, brought back this afternoon. And that was called a sustaining broadcast, meaning, no commercial interruptions whatsoever. Back to the last day of June, 1939. Several familiar favorites and some that I'd not heard anywhere else, like that 1904 instrumental brought back by Victor Herbert called Al Fresco. I like that. Big hits like Boogie Woogie, which we're familiar with, and some other fine ballads with the Tommy Dorsey treatment here on Big Bend Members, right here on Iowa's Jazz Station, listener-supported Jazz 88.3 KCCK. 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I should mention that Big Bend Memories on KCCK is supported by West Music, providing instrument repair and service to keep instruments playing their best in eastern Iowa, as they've done for over 80 years. 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John and his wife Jessica join musical friends and celebrity guests, sharing timeless standards from the Great American Songbook. 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Of course, right here on Jazz 88.3 KCCK. Bringing back today's Tommy Dorsey Orchestra, another fine selection from their album Sentimental Over You, just released. Now, this is one that T.D. did back in the mid-40s with special guest Tommy Dorsey. Special guest is not Tommy Dorsey. The special guest is Duke Ellington. Here, I got that straight. The miner goes mugging.

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Now we have a fine studio recording here for the Victor label, going back to January 1939. It's an old tune written by Jelly Roll Morton and members of the New Orleans Rhythm Kings, it becoming an all-time jazz favorite. Dorsey recalls Meilenberg Joys, and they have so much fun with this that it originally took two sides of a 78 RPM disc, so we put them together.

From 1939, we fast forward here to June or July. We're not quite sure. The year, 1947. The recording coming up was recorded at Tommy's spot there called the Casino Gardens Ballroom in Ocean Park, California. It's a tune written by and arranged by Cy Oliver for the band called Well, Get It.

fades on the original disc there, so we'll take what we have there. Almost 5 minutes of We'll Get It. And the band in great form there. And among the sparkling soloists, Louis Belson on the drum set, Charlie Shavers on the trumpet, and it was probably Corky Corcoran on tenor sax. Tommy Dorsey's band there in the mid-1940s. Now we got a couple more of fine broadcasts featuring once again the Tommy Dorsey Orchestra on the sky-cooled, no less, roof garden of Hotel Pennsylvania in New York City. The next broadcast momentarily is from the 14th of July, 1939, and we'll round out the hour from one exactly 2 months later, on September 14th of that year, 1939. Big Ben Memories featuring Tommy Dorsey this afternoon.

Yes, sirree, Bob, that's it. Getting sentimental over you. Introducing that sentimental gentleman of swing, Tommy Dorsey, his trombone of his orchestra, playing from the sky-cool roof atop the Pennsylvania Hotel in New York City. TD and all the little D's here to entertain you. And believe me, boy, things are going to start in just about, well, I should say, 2 seconds. Here it is. It's the Jumpin' Jive. Tommy Dorsey, Edith Wright will sing. 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

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Oh, you crazy moon. Hit it, boy.

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Here it is, and let's see what the number is. Yeah, it's easy to remember.

Yes, sir. I think Mr. T.D. had the stuff on that one. It was an oldie. It sounded like a new one. A swell tune. It's easy to remember. And now romance rears its noble head as Jack Leonard comes around, as T.D. gives the downbeat for Stairway to the Stars. Two beats? Right.

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Little old tune reminiscent of corn pone, chicken, and sweet potatoes. Hoagy Carmichael's Riverboat Shuffle.

0: NBC is presenting that sentimental gentleman of swing, Tommy Dorsey, his trombone, and his orchestra from the sky-cooled roof atop the Pennsylvania Hotel in New York City. More stuff coming up. Little number from the show Second Fiddle. Edith Wright will sing Back to Back.
1: All right, T.D.

Here's a swell piece of rhythm that found its way to the top without any difficulty at all. Tommy Dorsey and his trombone playing, Jack Leonard singing, White Sails.

Now, here's an oldie with a new twist, a novel twist so characteristic of Tommy and the Boys. Jack Leonard will sing, the entire ensemble will come in back of him, and it's How Am I to Know? All right, T.D.? Hit it.

0: That sentimental gentleman of swing, Tommy Dorsey and the boys, playing from the sky-cooled roof atop the Pennsylvania Hotel in New York City. This program heard in Canada through facilities of the Canadian Broadcasting Corporation. Goodbye.
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2: And this is the Big Band Memories, remembering Tommy Dorsey back in the year 1939. 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Hampshire Auditorium's 2026-27 season includes an exciting jazz lineup. You'll be witnessing Joshua Redman, for example, along with Braxton Cook, the Billy Hart Quartet, and Joel Ross's Good Vibes, all performing Club Hampshire sets, while Snarky Puppy will play on the main stage. And for the holidays coming up, you'll be enchanted by the Preservation Hall Jazz Band and the Stella Cole Quartet also performing. Tickets for all of the above at hancher.uiowa.edu. And what's new this week at the movies, and is it worth seeing? 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Let's continue with one more broadcast from 1939, again at the Hotel Pennsylvania Roof, set up for NBC broadcast. 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
0: Enter now the villain. Hello, Tommy boy.
3: Hello, Lyle. How you doing?
0: How about that fireman's ball that you're going to play at over at Bernardsville? I haven't heard anything more about it.
3: You haven't heard about that? Well, that's the talk of the town.
0: Sure enough, when's it going to be, Tommy?
3: Next Thursday night, a week from tonight, down in Bernardsville, New Jersey. That's the town I live in New Jersey,
0: oh, yeah,
3: you know.
0: That's right.
3: And I've been made an honorary fire chief down there, and that gives me the privilege to stop at all red lights in New Jersey.
0: How about a full band going to be there?
3: Everybody. Edith Wright, Jack Leonard, and the whole gang. And we're expecting you down there.
0: Oh, I'll be right there.
3: On the 21st in Bernardsville, New Jersey. We won't tell you the price, but it's very reasonable. And Lyle, while we're up here, I'd like to dedicate the next number to a very good friend of mine whose band opened in Dayton, Ohio tonight. Bob Chester. I think Bob's got one of the finest of the newer bands. And I believe he's really headed for the top-ranking bands within the next year.
0: That's
3: and
0: great.
3: The tune is going to be Stomp It Off, Bob, and I hope you're stomping it off out there. Here we go. One, two, three.

Yes, sir, the boys really blew mightily on that one. They really stomped it off. And here's a number that Tommy introduced not long ago for the first time on the air. Jack Leonard will sing, Tommy plays. It's from the George White Scandals, Good Night, My Beautiful.

0: professor, vivacious and charming she is, Miss Edith Wright, who plays teacher right now. A little number called All Those in Favor of Swing Say Aye. Tommy.
1: Buttons, buttons, we've got

0: that you know what this meeting's all about, I'll ask you a question. When you answer, shout. Let's have Yank give his trumpet a try. All those in favor say aye. Okay, Yank, that's the right way to play. You'll get your button without delay. And now let's see if Johnny can qualify. All those in favor say aye.
1: Aye.
0: Solid, Johnny. You really fell in. Here's your button, complete with a pin. You're next, babe. See if you can get by. Will all those in favor say aye?
1: Aye.
0: Well, nice going, babe. That's the right way to play. You'll get your button right away. And now let's see if Tommy can qualify. Will all those in favor say aye?
1: Aye.
0: Well, all right, Tommy, here's a button for you. And now let's see what the Clambake 7 can do. All those in favor of swing, say aye.
1: Aye.
0: Well, okay, let's swing.

Professor. And now here's the latest in the Marie cycle. You know, one of those novelty tunes with Jack Leonard and the entire gang? The latest one, Deep Night.

0: sir, it looks like we're going to have to shuffle right on out. Music by that sly old sentimental gentleman of swing. Tommy Dorsey, his trombone and orchestra with Edith Wright and Jack Leonard, singing and playing from the sky-cooled roof atop the Pennsylvania Hotel in New York City tonight.
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2: And that brings us to a minute past 3 o'clock at the halfway mark here of another session of Big Band Memories. Murray Kent here with you. And, of course, this is Iowa's Jazz Station, 88.3 KCCK, and also at 106.9 FM in Iowa City, Coralville, and North Liberty. 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Now back with the Tommy Dorsey Orchestra, as I mentioned earlier. They're appearing in Coralville this coming Friday evening. The selection from their new album called Sentimental Over You is another one written by and arranged by Cy Oliver for the Dorsey Band in the 1940s. Yes, indeed.

0: Yeah, all right. So it goes. Yes, good to hear that again. Yes, indeed it is. Big Band Memories with Tommy Orsi featured prominently this afternoon. Now we fast forward to 80 years ago, August and then September of 1946. Program we've not featured before here by the band on the air for a show called the Dorsey Drive program. The first broadcast features special guest Duke Ellington from the 25th of August, 1946. Let's listen in.
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3: The makers of Shepherd Cheese and Tenderleaf Tea present the Tommy Dorsey Show with Stuart Foster, Ziggy Elman, Charlie Shavers, all the regular members of the famous TD band, and Tommy's guest for this evening, the King of Swing, Benny Goodman. This is Michael Niles speaking, and here's that sentimental gentleman himself, Tommy Dorsey.
4: Hiya, folks, and welcome to the last of our Sunday sessions this summer at Dorsey Drive. Next week, after airing out a few leftover clinkers, the management opens up the joint as Allen's Alley. But tonight it's band business, as usual, with the TD group taking the downbeat on Blues.

0: Well, Wendell, radio's certainly a changing business. Tonight it's Dorsey. Next week it's Claghorn.
1: Yeah, that's just one broken down old horn after another. But isn't it nice of Fred Allen to take your place so you can have the winter off, Tom?
0: Yeah, I sure feel sorry for him, having to take all that dirty old money.
1: Yeah. Well, when you make as much as Allen, you can afford to have it dry cleaned.
0: Well, this job will give him a chance to pick up a few bucks. After all, Allen's not getting any younger.
1: Well, that's funny. This summer, that's just what he said about you.
0: Oh, is that so? Well, you tell Allen at least I don't have to use wrinkle cream around my eyes every night.
1: Oh, that's right.
0: Certainly.
1: You have to use beefsteak.
0: Now, look, Wendell. You can't start a feud between Allen and myself. I'm not one bit jealous of Fred. I've only got nice things to say about him. It's only natural the sponsor would want to bring Allen back on the air this fall.
1: Well, that's right, Tommy. People associate Fred Allen with Tenderleaf.
0: Naturally, with those tea bags under his eyes.
1: Well, Fred may not be handsome, but I've never seen a face with such character.
0: I've never seen a character with such a face.
1: Well, he's made a lot of money with that face.
0: Yeah, he looks like he mopped up with it.
1: And Allen's in wonderful physical condition, Tom. He has a perfect set of teeth.
0: So what? I have three perfect sets.
1: You keep on saying all those nice things about Fred, and you're liable to turn his head. But now that Fred's returning, Tommy, what are you going to do this fall?
0: Well, we're playing a very important engagement at the Texas State Fair at Dallas starting October 5th. And then I think I might head for some quiet retreat in the mountains. I want to hide out a while.
1: Oh, but you have a big part as an actor in your picture, The Fabulous Dorseys. People will be looking for it at the premiere.
0: Why do you think I want to hide out?
1: I guess so, but what about your band?
0: Oh, this winter we might play for some swanky big society function and take in a few teas.
1: The only teas those guys ever took in was at the Burbank Follies.
0: They love to listen to music. What will you be doing this fall, Wendell?
1: Oh, I'll be announcing commercials as usual, picking up a penny here, leaving a penny there.
0: Yes, I've seen some of the tips you leave at the Derby.
1: Say, Tommy, have you ever thought of using commercials to advertise your band? You know, I'd be glad to sing a few for you myself.
0: Singing commercials?
1: Oh, certainly. There's a lot of money in singing commercials. Well, I know one fellow gets $50 just for whistling.
0: Well, I heard a guy at Hollywood and Vine last night throwing away a fortune.
1: I got a sample right here, Tom. Will you help me sing it?
0: Oh, I don't know if I can. Really, I don't. Really.
1: Oh. Well, don't be bashful. Come on, Tom.
0: All right, let's go.
2: Dorsey Records hit the spot. Nine musicians and they're hot. Good for Riggies and Bobby Socks. Crack a nigga in the old jukebox. Nigga, nigga, nigga, nigga, nigga, nigga, nigga, nigga.
0: For me. That's not for me. I don't think my voice is capable of doing justice to that sort of thing.
1: I'm inclined to agree with you, but you can still pick up a little on the side with commercials when your band plays hotels and ballrooms.
0: My band do commercials? How could I do that? We play popular music.
1: Oh, well, who's going to notice if you change the words a little? Now, I fixed up some for To Each His Own for Stuart Foster, just to give you a rough idea. Now, I can close my eyes, and as Stuart steps into the spotlight and sings...
3: Girls, think of the fun when your washing is done and your clothes are flopping on the line.
4: Don't be a dope. Use your lap kiss soap.
3: You say it's divine. We really mean it.
0: I can just see the jitterbugs. I can just see the jitterbugs clanking around the bandstand and listen to that.
1: Oh, you haven't heard anything yet. Wait till I hear what's number one on the hit parade. Give me a hand with this, will you, fellas?
3: They're tender.
5: Mom's meatballs are tender.
6: How long can a guy go on eating fish?
3: Mom's meatballs
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6: Don't drop them too hard up on the dish.
1: And remember, friends, among musicians who know the Dorsey music best, it's Tex Beneke, 2-1.
0: Wendell, Wendell, I want you to know how much I appreciate you trying to help me. It's very sweet of you.
1: Oh, it was nothing. Shall we dance?
0: No, let's listen while Stuart Foster sings This Time.

0: We've got our brass all polished up tonight to welcome the King of Swing. A stick waver who bats 1,000 whether he's lifting his liquor stick for the rug cutters or catering to the Carnegie Hall clientele as a classical artist. Currently pitching for the Parquet Pounders at the Meadowbrook Ballroom, and available Monday nights as star of the Victor Borge Show, the greatest clarinet player in America, Benny Goodman.
1: Thank you, Tommy. Tommy, I had no idea you thought I was the best clarinet player in America.
0: Of course, I meant to say Benny Goodman, America's greatest clarinet player by that name. My brother Jimmy plays the clarinet, too. I can't ignore him.
1: Oh, why not? You've ignored him for 5 years.
0: Don't believe those stories about me, Benny. After all, my life is an open book.
1: Yes, I heard the 6th chapter was banned in Boston.
0: Jimmy and I are the best of friends. Why, we just finished playing an engagement together at the Casino Gardens Ballroom.
1: Yeah, I know. I'm playing an engagement just a few miles away from you at the Meadowbrook.
0: Let's not mention that word too often.
1: I'm sorry, Tommy, but you mentioned the Casino Gardens.
0: Well, that's different. The manager forces me to do it.
1: Yeah, but if I'm not mistaken, you're the manager.
0: Well, that's why I forced myself. But look, Benny, I thought maybe I might get you to come over there to play an engagement.
1: Not me. I've heard you pay the orchestra off in halibut.
0: That's a lie, isn't it, Wendell?
2: Why, certainly. Pays them off in mackerel.
1: Tommy, you know I wouldn't argue with you about money.
0: Benny, why argue about money? It's the root of all evil. You should read Shakespeare.
1: I read Petrillo. My band doesn't play for peanuts. My band is worth their salt.
2: Okay, Tommy, we'll pay you off in salted peanuts.
0: I'm sorry I got you into this, Niles. Look, Benny, with Benny Goodman teaming with Tommy Dorsey, it would mean box office.
2: Or as Variety would put it, BG plus TD means BO.
1: Look, Tommy, did my manager say I wanted to work for you?
0: No.
1: Did my publicity man say I wanted to work for you?
0: No.
1: Did my agent say I wanted to work for you?
0: No.
1: Then let's keep it on that basis.
0: Well, if you won't play there for me, I'll get Lewis to take your place.
1: You mean Ted Lewis?
0: No, Joe Lewis. Everything he hits is flat anyway.
1: Look here, Dorsey, if you didn't have your glasses on, I'd...
0: You'd what?
1: I wouldn't recognize you, that's why.
0: I suppose... I suppose the only reason you won't play in my ballroom with me is because I stole Ziggy Elman, my trumpet player, away from you.
1: Oh, no. Ziggy explained to me when he went with you that he just wanted to get away from the big time for a while.
0: You had another good man you let get away, too. Harry James. Whatever became of him?
1: Oh, he got married, I think.
0: Anybody we know?
1: No, but we'd like to.
0: For the last time, Goodman, will you play at my place or won't you?
1: No, I need a great band like yours.
0: That's my line.
1: That's your line?
0: Yeah. Will you play at my place or won't you, Benny?
1: Is there any other excuse I need to give you? That's my line, then.
0: That's right.
1: All right. We really lost that up. Go ahead.
0: I'll have you know that the Casino Gardens is a very swanky place. Why, I even pick up towels for the washroom, monogram CG.
1: CG? Oh, for Casino Gardens.
2: No, Cary Grant.
1: Does he come down there to hear the band?
2: No, just comes down there to wash his hands.
0: Well, Benny, if I can't talk you into playing at the casino, let's not lose any more time having you play here. What'll it be?
1: A little thing called clarinet.
0: Okay, if you like it, I'm sure we will. Bounce it, Benjamin, bounce it.

0: That was wonderful, Benny, wonderful. Would you like to go around again?
1: How about you taking the turn, Tommy?
0: You can't get out of it that way, Benny. Around here, we make our guests work for their dough.
1: Well, if you insist, I'd like to play Dinicu's Horace Staccato, a Romanian violin solo adapted by Yasha Heifetz.
2: Oh, why not play something hot?
1: Oh, hot music steams my glasses.
0: Benny brings us up to a boil, Wendell. Go ahead and light the gas, Benny.

Paramount's musical director, my very good friend Victor Young, composed the brilliant musical background of the current film, The Searching Wind. Victor has written and arranged a special treatment of his fine theme for the TD Group. Here it is now, The Searching Wind, with yours truly on the Slip Horn.

Well, that checks us out for this season, friends. We'll be looking forward to seeing you all again in the not-too-distant future. So until then, be sure and tune in the Great Fred Allen Show. This is Tommy Dorsey saying goodbye for now.

0: This is Wendell Niles reminding you to be sure to tune in again next Sunday, same time, when the makers of Tenderleaf Tea and Shepherd Cheese will bring you the Fred Allen Show with Portland Hoffa, Senator Claghorn, Mrs. Nussbaum, Titus Moody, and Peter Donald, the new member of Allen's Alley. This is NBC, the National Broadcasting Company.
1: Another treat with Tommy Dorsey.

0: this time around in September 1946. So just a week or so away from being 80 years ago. Lenny Goodman, a special guest. Duke Ellington on hand for the next edition of the Dorsey Dive program from August of 1946. Right here on your Jazz Oasis in High Definition, Iowa's Jazz Station, 88.3 KCCK. 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Let's check out the forecast again here on this Sunday afternoon. It's cloudy. Expect a high today near 66 degrees. Northwest winds around 15 miles per hour. Tonight, well, a slight chance, just about a 20% chance of a few overnight showers. Better chance tomorrow and tomorrow evening. 50% the chance of rain tomorrow and 60% tomorrow night. Tomorrow's high should be 60 degrees. Then here's the good news, drying out for the remainder of the week. Highs in the 60s Tuesday through Friday. And the warm spot of the week, a high near 70, coming up on Saturday. Cloudy 65 right now, and winds here at Kirkwood, out of the northeast at 18, gusting to 28 miles per hour. This reminder...
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0: 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Let's dance.
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2: The makers of Tenderleaf Tea and Shefford Cheese present The Tommy Dorsey Show with Stuart Foster, Ziggy Elman, Charlie Shavers, all the regular members of the famous TD band, and Tommy's guest for this evening, Duke Ellington. This is Wendell Niles speaking. And here's that sentimental gentleman himself, Tommy Dorsey.
3: Hiya, folks, and welcome to another Sunday fracas in Dorsey Drive.
2: Say, Tommy, I heard a rumor that you're about to open a restaurant here in Hollywood. Is that true?
3: Yes, Wendell. I've decided that what this country needs is good food and low prices.
2: Well, but how can you make any money that way?
3: Eliminate the low prices.
2: I guess so. So you're really going to open a swanky restaurant, Tom?
3: Yes, a very unique, exclusive Hollywood cafe.
2: Well, you'll have a special room for fistfights, of course.
3: There'll be none of that in my place, no. Wendell. It's really going to be something. Soft lights, dreamy music, sparkling fountain playing gently in the patio, waitresses as beautiful as golden girls, and superb food.
2: Oh, with a setup like that, who wants food?
3: I've got some wonderful ideas for my Western restaurant, Wendell. Mm-hmm. All our ducks are going to be flown out here to the West Coast from Long Island.
2: Oh, that's going to run into money, isn't it, Tom?
3: Not with a homing pigeon to lead them.
2: Well, what else are you going to serve besides transcontinental duck?
3: Some delightful foreign dishes. Just wait until you taste our spaghetti.
2: Will you serve meatballs?
3: Sure, Wendell. Bring your friends over anytime.
2: You won't need them, Tom. You'll always have customers.
3: You mean discriminating people who like the best?
2: No, just the boys in your band.
3: They'll not only be eating at my place, Wendell, they'll be waiting on tables. And here they are dishing up an a la carte order of Chloe.

0: Delightful, Tommy, delightful.
1: Say, Tommy, I'd like to get a job in your new restaurant for a cousin of mine.
2: Fine, Stuart, but what can he do?
1: He's a cook, and he can make dishes you've never even heard of before, out of things like old potato peels, prune pits, and dehydrated gladiola bulbs.
2: Well, where'd he learn to cook like that?
1: In the Army.
2: I don't think I can use him, Stuart, but we could use a song from you anytime. So let's have that lovely new ballad, This Is Always.

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But now that the stars in your eyes, I'm beginning to see the light. 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But now when you turn the lights down low, beginning to see the light. Used to ramble through the park, shadow boxing in the dark. When you came and caused a spark, fall, I'm crying now.

0: That was a swinging little item written a couple of years ago by one of the nation's foremost band leaders and composers. The same man who gave us such great tunes as Mood Indigo, Solitude, Caravan, and Sophisticated Lady. This versatile stick wafer has done much to spread the popularity of American music. He has taken his great band to Europe twice, and in recent years he has been playing the leading concert halls, theaters, and better balanced emporiums. We've known him since the early days when we used to drop in and catch his performances at the Kentucky Club in New York. And we'd like to have you meet the great composer, arranger, and pianist, Duke Ellington. Hi, Duke.
1: Hi, T.D. You know, you've got quite a memory.
0: Well, Duke, I'll never forget how you used to pack him into the Kentucky Club. It was one of the most popular spots in New York in the old days. Always crowded.
1: Naturally, it was a speakeasy.
0: Don't be so modest, Duke. Your music has always attracted the swing fans. Why, you've even given concerts in Carnegie Hall, and that's quite a jump from the Kentucky Club. How do you do it?
1: Oh, it's easy. You just grab the subway and transfer it to 57th Street. But you've made a few concert appearances yourself, haven't you?
0: Yes, and I'll never forget the first time I appeared on the stage at the Hollywood Bowl. There wasn't a person in the audience.
1: I'll bet you were very upset.
0: No, just very early.
1: You must be taking your music very seriously these days.
0: Yes, Duke, I want to be something more than just a trombone player, so I'm studying arranging and composition. How about giving me a few tips on songwriting?
1: Okay, the first thing you do is pick a title.
0: Do you think up all your own titles?
1: Well, how do you think I got to be a Duke?
0: But how do you get inspirations for your songs?
1: Well, a glamorous woman inspired Sophisticated Lady. I married her, and then I wrote, Don't Get Around Much Anymore.
0: I suppose you like to get away from it all and be alone when you're composing.
1: No, I tried that once. I went all the way up to the lonely cabin in the North Woods. I had to pack in for miles and miles.
0: Did you write anything while you were up there?
1: Couldn't. I forgot my pencil. But if you're really interested in composing, Tommy, you should spend a lot of time studying scores.
0: I do when the Dodgers are playing.
1: And another good thing to remember is that every composition must have a basic idea. Now, take that song of ours, The Mooch. A prominent critic says it represents the conflict of two elemental forces. One, the violence of nature struggling with the force of man. The other, a more melancholy, restrained mental force. Mm-hmm.
0: Do you agree with him?
1: I don't even know what he's talking about.
0: Well, that makes two of us, but I'm working on a new song we both should be able to understand. It's a melody that's been running around in my mind for quite some time now. I'll play a little of it with the boys, and then you can pick it up on the piano.
1: Okay, T.D., go ahead.
0: All right, John, give us a little vamp.

0: since I've heard that number someplace before.
1: Well, that's the trouble, Duke. Everybody's trying to steal good tunes today. It's really rough on the writers. It's really rough.
2: On a night like this, so fast and apart.
0: This number sounds a little like that melody you play once in a while. You know, Marie.
1: Well, people tell me it sounds something like Your Solitude.
0: Solitude was never like this.
1: Neither was Marie. But do you think you can play it with us, Duke?
0: I'll try. Well, and you come right. In the middle.
1: Bat it down.

0: Well, that's it, Duke. You know, I figure if I keep writing songs like that, first thing you know, I'll have a hit on my hands.
1: You keep writing songs like that, and first thing you know, you'll have a lawsuit on your hands.
0: Well, maybe I better forget composing and try my hand at arranging. You know, I've been studying that too, Duke.
1: Good, T.D., but tell me, do you favor pizzicato or pianissimo or legato and fortissimo?
0: I like them all. Those Italians are great composers.
1: Yes, especially Shostakovich.
0: Yes, I've always liked his arrangements.
1: They're very fine. Of course, Shostakovich is the world's most outstanding representative of minors.
0: Really? I always thought it was John L. Lewis. Anyway, what kind of arrangements do you use, Duke?
1: Very rough skeleton arrangements, you know. We sold over 1 million copies of one record we made with the skeleton.
0: Say, where can I get in touch with this skeleton?
1: I don't think you dig me, but I will say I like the arrangements you play. Your music features some exquisite melodic figures.
0: Thanks, Duke, but there's one band that features even better figures.
1: Who's?
0: Phil Spitalnitz.
1: We seem to have gotten off the track somewhere along the line here.
0: Yes, Duke, and there's only one way to fix that. You take over at the piano, we'll all transfer to the A-Train, that groovy number your collaborator, Billy Strayhorn, wrote especially for your great band. All right, Duke, take it from there.

Nice going, Duke. Bringing an A-train in on time with a TD gang aboard is quite a trick, even for Duke Ellington. Thanks for coming over, and try to make it again.

0: So much for this Sunday, folks. Thanks for dialing us in. And try to be listening again next Sunday, same time. Stuart Foster, Ziggy Elman, Charlie Shavers, and all the fellas in the band will be on hand in Dorsey Drive to welcome my brother Jimmy's favorite trombone player, Russ Morgan. So until next Sunday, this is Tommy Dorsey saying good night.
1: Another special treat that we've not featured before. On Big Band Memories, Duke Ellington making a guest appearance, of course, on the Dorsey Drive program back to August 25th, it was, of 1946. So it's a bit after 4 o'clock, let me remind you, in our final hour this afternoon, here on 50 Years of All That Jazz, Jazz 88.3 KCCK, Cedar Rapids in Iowa City, streaming worldwide on the free KCCK mobile app. And as always, you'll find us as well on our website, kcck.org. Now, here's a treat, double-sided disc here we put together. This was initially released only to disc jockeys, not sold to the public. It's called TD's Boogie Woogie.

Yeah, up there in the stratosphere, Charlie Shavers on trumpet, Tommy Dorsey's orchestra, and TD's Boogie Woogie, parts one and two. Now we go back to that great 1939 edition of the Dorsey Band, again with Edith Wright doing the vocal. Well, all right, tonight's the night from an original Victor 78 here.

0: Well, all right.
1: Well, all right.
0: Chop, chop, chop. Well, all right.
1: Well, all right.
0: Hoy, hoy, hoy. Well, all right. Well, all right. Well, all right. Well, all right. The music's running through you. You know tonight's the night.

Ends just like so, yeah. Well, all right indeed. With Edith Wright, Miss Wright there for us. Tommy Dorsey on Big Band Memories. Let me bring back today's Tommy Dorsey Orchestra. Flagler Drive was the street address of Tommy's palatial estate in Westport, Connecticut, once upon a time. And that's the title of this instrumental.

As a bonus, let's listen to what Tommy and the orchestra did back in 1955 on a Columbia album. Same tune here, Flagler Drive.

Wow, mid-50s edition of Tommy Dorsey's Orchestra, and again, the tune called Flagler Drive. Now we have another 78 here to play for you, back to 1939. Fine instrumental here from October of that year, 1939, called Easy Does It.

Yeah, I like that too. Easy Does It, appropriately entitled there. Tommy Dorsey on Big Band Memories as we continue. This one originally appeared on a 12-inch Victor 78, so the band could really stretch out here. The tune Stop, Look, and Listen was recorded a few years earlier by the Dorsey Brothers Orchestra. I like this treatment here in 1937. Stop, Look, and Listen.

0: Yeah, easy does it. Now back to the 1939 band once again. Here's an air check of Victor Young's, not Victor Young, Victor Herbert, I should say, and March of the Toys.
1: Here's an arrangement of which the band that made swing music good music is justly proud. Victor Herbert's famous March of the Toys from Babes in Toyland.

All right. On the air, of course, with Tommy Dorsey. Now we have another real treat here. We're going to play both sides of a Victor disc from May 1945. The first tune is called Tonight I Shall Sleep. And what we have coming up will be Tommy Dorsey with Duke Ellington and his famous orchestra, tune written by the Duke and

0: All stops out there, Buddy Rich on drums, I should mention, along with Duke Ellington. Solo piano there on the minor goes mugging. The next tune, called Rum Boogie, was a hit for a number of bands, I guess primarily with Gene Krupa's orchestra. Will Bradley also picked Tom up on it with Ray McKinley and the Andrews Sisters. And I don't think Tommy did a commercial recording of Rum Boogie, but here's an air check, and the vocalist is his fine singer, Connie Haynes, Rum Boogie.
1: Sigue el carnaval en Broadway, en el Roof Garden del Hotel Astor, y se nos acerca ahora al micrófono Connie Haynes, menudita, trigueñita y dinámica como ella sola, para cantarnos una sensación del momento, una rumba norteamericana, la música iberoamericana cruzada con la norteamericana, interpretada por el rey del swing y la incomparable Connie Haynes. 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

1941 broadcast from the Hotel Astor, New York City, Times Square. Yeah, beam to South America, that broadcast. And we have a Victor recording here, big hit for the band in 1944. The vocal by the Clark Sisters, also known at that time as the Sentimentalists. Tommy Dorsey with this fine Cy Oliver tune and arrangement on the sunny side of the street.

You know, I think the song has ended. Yeah, million seller for Tommy Dorsey, mid-1940s. Now we have two variations on George Gershwin's music from Porgy and Bess, Summertime. First, the new Tommy Dorsey Orchestra, the same group appearing in Coralville this Friday evening at the Coralville Center for the Performing Arts. Then we'll hear a recording that Tommy Dorsey did back in the 1940s of the same tune, Summertime.

the smooth ballad sound, of course, of Tommy Dorsey, and of course, music, very familiar, Summertime. Well, in closing moments of Big Band Memories, hope you enjoyed our Tommy Dorsey tribute here this afternoon. Got time, I think we can fit a couple more tunes in here. Let's listen to now one called Lullaby in Boogie. This would be the most recent selection of the afternoon from January of 1950.

Yeah, Lullaby and Boogie. Hope you've enjoyed our music. A marathon here of Tommy Dorsey selections and some broadcasts and some famous recordings and some obscurities I hope you enjoyed. Remember, Murray Cant here with you and Big Band Memories takes place right here where the jazz lives on 88.3 KCCK every Sunday afternoon between 1 and 5. The closing number by Tommy was a big hit for him back in 1937, brought back here in the 1940s for an all-time hit parade broadcast. This is the Song of India.

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We're looking at the Jerry Grounds Band at 3 p.m. at Taberholm Vineyards and Winery in Baldwin. The Go Benish Quartet and the NOLA Jazz Band at 4 p.m. in Searley Park in Cedar Falls, and Herb Alpert and the Tijuana Brass at the Dakota in Minneapolis. Coming up, we'll hear from Miles Davis along with Harry Connick Jr. and Mike Jones on Jazz 88.3 KCCK.

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Iowa's Jazz Station, 88.3 KCCK. We just heard from Mike Jones with Strings, the album by Mike Jones, with the song Destination Moon. And before that, Harry Connick Jr. and his album Red Light, Blue Light, with the song With Imagination. And starting things off with Miles Davis and his album Kinda Blue with the song Blue in Green. 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Our 88.3 weather for tonight is looking like lower 60s with some clouds and a slight chance of rain. Monday, we're looking at rain and a high of 61. Tuesday, we're looking at rain and a high of 60. Coming up, we'll hear from George Benson along with Snorri Kirk and Chick Corea and Bella Fleck on Jazz 88.3 KCCK.

0: 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We just heard from Snorri Kirk and his album What a Day with the song Blues Beat. And before that, George Benson and his album Weekend in LA Live with the song We All Remember Wes.
1: Hi, it's Ed English. 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

Iowa's All That Jazz from Kirkwood Community College, Jazz 88.3 KCCK. We just heard from Samara Joy and her album Linger a While with the song I'm Confessing That I Love You. And before that, Pat Metheny and his album Watercolors with the song River Key. And starting things off with Chick Corea and Bela Fleck and their album Remembrance with the song Juno. Barns are iconic, an iconic symbol of the Midwest. The exhibition Barnstorm, Picturing a Midwestern Icon, explores how they appear in works by artists in the Cedar Rapids Museum of Art collection. Each work reveals its own unique take on the subject, demonstrating a wide variety of approaches. For more info, call the KCCK studio line at 319-398-5883 or email studio@kcck.org. 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

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We just heard from Russ Annixter's Hippie Big Band and their album What Next with the song I Walk on Gilded Splinters. And before that, Mike DeRubio and his album Way Out Northwest with the title track Way Out Northwest. Coming up, we'll hear from Sonny Rollins, along with Frank Sinatra and Rob Dixon on Jazz 88.3 KCCK.

Your Jazz Oasis in High Definition, Iowa's Jazz Station 88.3 KCCK. We just heard from Rob Dixon and his album Naptown Soul, featuring Dave Stryker, Sam Freebish, and Richard Sleepy Foyd, with the song Fields and Valleys. And before that, Frank Sinatra with Billy May and his orchestra on their album Come Fly With Me. And we heard the title track, Come Fly With Me. And starting things off with Sonny Rollins and his album Way Out West with the song There Is No Greater Love. Our 88.3 weather for tonight, we'll be looking at mostly cloudy with a slight chance of rain and lows low 60s. Coming up, we'll hear from Richard Barata along with Conrad Herwig and Herb Alpert on Jazz 88.3 KCCK.

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We just heard from Conrad Herwig and his album Reflections Facing South with the title track Reflections Facing South. And before that, Richard Barata and his album Off the Charts with the song Sombrero Sam. Coming up, we'll hear from Herb Alpert along with Joe Henderson and Billie Holiday on Jazz 88.3 KCCK.

All that jazz from Kirkwood Community College, Jazz 88.3 KCCK. We just heard from Billie Holiday and her album Lady Sings the Blues with the song Say It Isn't So. And before that, Joe Henderson and his album Porgy and Bess with the song I Loves You, Porgy. And starting things off with Herb Alpert and his album Passion Dance with the song Slinky. 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Coming up, we'll hear from Skinny Hightower and his album Feels Like Destiny with the song The Fifth Floor. And from the Allie Ricehorn Quartet, we'll hear the song Alley Cat Blues from their album ACR Music on Jazz 88.3 KCCK.

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1: Hello and welcome to an all-new top 10 list for this week's Jazz Most Wanted Countdown. I'm Joseph Dallas, and it's time to reveal the songs and artists that make up the best in jazz. 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Starting the show is Andrew Kim with his album Lineage, which is a representation of his journey at Michigan State. 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